They have voyaged to the bottom of time. They have been to the place where the moo-moo mate and the children still cry.

0: riot police are guarding the hotel where England are staying in Mexico after the team received a hostile reception. England had been hoping to keep their location secret after Mexico supporters tried to disturb the sleep of Ecuador's players before their game on Wednesday. Back here, osteoporosis affects half of women over 50, but there's been a sharp decline in the number being diagnosed. That comes from the Royal Osteoporosis Society, who's calling on ministers to make sure people have access to early diagnostic clinics. Craig Jones is the charity's spokesperson.
1: I still think there's a lot of people in government who just see this as an unfortunate thing that happens to older women, rather than a manageable or preventable health condition. And I think it's perhaps that stereotype that's led to this promise not yet having been kept.
0: And delivery firm Evri is suing the BBC for more than £1 million over a Panorama documentary that it says damaged its reputation. The company denies claims that it exploited couriers and misled Parliament. That's the latest from Radio News Hub. I'm Nathan Beresford.
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0: Sunshine on the way for much of England and Wales, but cloudier across Northern Ireland and Scotland. It's staying hot towards the southeast, with temperatures reaching up to 28 Celsius.

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0: England's captain Harry Kane has urged fans to stay up for the team's game against Mexico after it was moved back to its original start time of 1 a.m. on Monday. He says he's hoping that the team reaching the World Cup quarter-finals will be enough to power people through the rest of the day. Max is a fan who travelled from London. He says he's hopeful.
1: If we can get through Mexico, I think we can get through anything. But I think people are underestimating not just the team of Mexico. I think it's a real tricky game. Yeah, I think if we can get through Mexico, then we can get through anything. But I think it's going to be really tricky.
0: Mourners in Iran have begun a days-long funeral for Iran's supreme leader Ayatollah Ali Khamenei. He was killed aged 86 in an airstrike in February, and many mourners called for revenge against Israel and the United States. And thousands of activists have marched through London in the capital's LGBT Pride Parade. The Mayor of London, Sir Sadiq Khan, was amongst those at the front of the Pride in London march earlier. That's the latest from Radio News Hub. I'm Nathan Beresford.
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0: Sunshine on the way for much of England and Wales, but cloudier across Northern Ireland and Scotland. It's staying hot towards the southeast, with temperatures reaching up to 28 Celsius.

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0: Riot police are guarding the hotel where England are staying in Mexico after the team received a hostile reception. England had been hoping to keep their location secret after Mexico supporters tried to disturb the sleep of Ecuador's players before their game on Wednesday. Back here, osteoporosis affects half of women over 50, but there's been a sharp decline in the number being diagnosed. That comes from the Royal Osteoporosis Society, who's calling on ministers to make sure people have access to early diagnostic clinics. Craig Jones is the charity's spokesperson.
1: I still think there's a lot of people in government who just see this as an unfortunate thing that happens to older women, rather than a manageable or preventable health condition. And I think it's perhaps that stereotype that's led to this promise not yet having been kept.
0: And delivery firm Evri is suing the BBC for more than £1 million over a Panorama documentary that it says damaged its reputation. The company denies claims that it exploited couriers and misled Parliament. That's the latest from Radio News Hub. I'm Nathan Beresford.
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0: Sunshine on the way for much of England and Wales, but cloudier across Northern Ireland and Scotland. It's staying hot towards the southeast, with temperatures reaching up to 28 Celsius.

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0: England's captain, Harry Kane, has urged fans to stay up for the team's game against Mexico after it was moved back to its original start time of 1 a.m. on Monday. He says he's hoping that the team reaching the World Cup quarter-finals will be enough to power people through the rest of the day. Max is a fan who travelled from London. He says he's hopeful.
1: If we can get through Mexico, I think we can get through anything. But I think people are underestimating not just the team of Mexico. I think it's a real tricky game. Yeah, I think if we can get through Mexico, then we can get through anything. But I think it's going to be really tricky.
0: Mourners in Iran have begun a days-long funeral for Iran's supreme leader Ayatollah Ali Khamenei. He was killed aged 86 in an airstrike in February, and many mourners called for revenge against Israel and the United States. And thousands of activists have marched through London in the capital's LGBT Pride Parade. The Mayor of London, Sir Sadiq Khan, was amongst those at the front of the Pride in London march earlier. That's the latest from Radio News Hub. I'm Nathan Beresford.
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0: Sunshine on the way for much of England and Wales, but cloudier across Northern Ireland and Scotland. It's staying hot towards the southeast with temperatures reaching up to 28 Celsius.
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0: England take on Mexico in their round of 16 World Cup match in the early hours of tomorrow morning. A lot's being made of the high altitude that the Azteca Stadium in Mexico City sits at. Dr. James Malone is from the Chartered Association of Sport and Exercise Sciences.
1: What the players may experience is just being able to recover from each of those high-intensity bouts, and that's going to have a negative effect, and I think that's what, I guess, a few people are worried about going into this Mexico game.
0: Overnight, Morocco and France became the first two sides through to the quarterfinals. Elsewhere, AI is to be used on the NHS app to direct patients to the most appropriate service. Officials say it'll be in place for 200,000 patients in the next year and available to all of us by April 2028. The Sunday Times claims that Nigel Farage received financial benefits from a convicted criminal in the year before he entered Parliament. And Beyoncé has dropped a new song completely out of the blue. Morning Dew was released yesterday. That's the latest from Radio News Hub. I'm John Collins.
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0: Cloudy across Scotland, Northern Ireland and parts of Northern England. Rain at times, heaviest in West Scotland. Elsewhere, plenty of sunshine after the cloud clears. Warm for many with a high of 28 degrees Celsius.

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0: England's opponents Mexico aren't the only challenge they'll face in their upcoming round of 16 match. The Azteca Stadium in Mexico City sits at more than 7,000 feet above sea level, making the task physically more demanding. Dr. James Malone is from the Chartered Association of Sport and Exercise Sciences.
1: I think it's just about trying to, you know, get used to that environment the best you can. But as Thomas Tuchel said last night after the game, you can't acclimatise to altitude in such a short turnaround. So I think it's just about trying to cope with those conditions.
0: Morocco and France became the first two sides through to the quarterfinals overnight. Elsewhere this morning, AI is to be used on the NHS app to direct patients to the most appropriate service. Officials say it'll be in place for 200,000 patients in the next year and available to all of us by April 2028. Today's Sunday Times claims that Nigel Farage received financial benefits from a convicted criminal in the year before he entered Parliament. And Beyoncé has dropped a new song completely out of the blue. That's the latest from Radio News Hub. I'm John Collins.
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5: A new initiative that aims to combat the country's skills crisis is being launched. Unions claim the system is struggling to keep up with technological change. The Trade Union Congress is involving employers and education providers to help design a worker-centred skills strategy. Joseph Evans is from the IPPR. He says it's great to see a combined approach.
6: It's generally a huge strength when unions and businesses are able to collaborate like that. Like in countries where that's normal, it does produce better outcomes for businesses and for workers and for the economy overall.
5: Strikes by security staff at Aberdeen Airport have been called off after a pay deal was reached. Unite Union has announced 14 days of industrial action with some of its baggage staff, with walkouts due to start on Monday. And the UK service industry has reported the steepest decline in activity for 3.5 years last month as the war in Iran drove up business cost and dampened demand. But some hospitality firms say that they've seen a real boost from the World Cup in recent weeks.
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0: Cloudy across Scotland, Northern Ireland and parts of Northern England. Rain at times, heaviest in West Scotland. Elsewhere, plenty of sunshine after the cloud clears. Warm for many with a high of 28 degrees Celsius.

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4: Beyoncé has dropped a new song completely out of the blue. The 35-time Grammy Award-winning singer released the new track, titled Morning Dew, yesterday. A press release from her representatives has called the song a direct nod to her loyal beehive to commemorate the upcoming celebration of her second album, B-Day, which will mark its 20th anniversary in September. Elizabeth Taylor's estate have marked Taylor Swift's wedding with a throwback picture of the actress. It shows her celebrating inside of Madison Square Garden, where Taylor Swift married NFL player Travis Kelce on Friday night. Following the event, the official Instagram page for Elizabeth Taylor, who died in 2011, shared a photo of her during an anniversary celebration for the movie Around the World in 80 Days. And Sir David Beckham has called his family his proudest achievement in his post for his wedding anniversary. The retired footballer shared a series of photos with his wife, Lady Victoria Beckham. The couple were met with messages of support from some of their famous friends, including Gordon Ramsay.
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1: We are the 2nd Alton Boys and Girls Brigade.
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5: Sport. Morocco were the first team into the World Cup quarter-finals after a 3-0 win over co-host Canada. They were swiftly followed by France after they beat Paraguay by a goal to nil. And with England's game against Mexico coming up, there are worries about how the players will cope with the higher altitude of Mexico City. But these fans don't think it'll

0: There's already anxiety over England's chances ahead of their round 16 game against Mexico at the World Cup. The concerns are around the altitude at which the Azteca Stadium sits. It's more than 7,000 feet above sea level. Dr. James Malone is from the Chartered Association of Sport and Exercise Sciences.
1: Mexico have played throughout the four games so far at the stadium. It is an advantage. Footballers are generally quite robust. They're very fit individuals. It's just this, you know, this slight physiological disadvantage which may or may not impact the performance.
0: AI will be introduced to the NHS app to help guide patients to the most appropriate healthcare service. Officials say around 200,000 patients will have access to the system over the next year. The nationwide rollout is planned to be by April 2028. President Donald Trump has mixed partisan politics with patriotic appeals as he spoke on the National Mall to commemorate the 250th anniversary of American independence. And Sir David Beckham has called his family his proudest achievement in a post to mark his wedding anniversary. That's the latest from Radio News. News Hub, I'm John Collins.
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0: Cloudy across Scotland, Northern Ireland and parts of Northern England. Rain at times, heaviest in West Scotland. Elsewhere, plenty of sunshine after the cloud clears. Warm for many with a high of 28 degrees Celsius.
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7: And we're officially up and running for your Sunday breakfast. Good morning, lovely people of Orton and all the villages around us. If you're listening online too, I'm Mel Montagnan, easing you into your Sunday with great music, good company and plenty of chances to find the joy as we go. I'll be starting strong because the first hour is all 80s. Big choruses, big colour, big feel good, and the perfect soundtrack for a slow Sunday morning. So whether you're grabbing that first cuppa, pottering around the kitchen, or just letting the day stretch out in front of you, settle in, let's dive in to the decade.

It is flowing, such a cracking mix of music this morning. The decade just knows how to lift a Sunday, doesn't it? Big hooks, big production, and that proper feel-good energy that gets you moving without rushing. Plenty more 80s favourites lined up, so wherever you are, wherever you're listening from, love the fact that you have joined me this morning. Are you grabbing breakfast? Maybe you're coming home for the night shift. Whatever you're doing, enjoy these 80s. And of course, I will be testing you, my lovely, on your 80s knowledge very shortly.

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1: Yes, for Sunday this morning in Orton, it's one of those gentle, easy starts. A bit of brightness peeking through, light cloud drifting about, and that soft Hampshire breeze doing its usual Sunday shuffle. Perfect for a wander around King's Pond, a coffee in town, or easing into the day at your own pace. Across Hollybourne, Chawton, Fallmarks and Medstead, it's much the same, calm, mild, and the very go on then, find the joy weather. Nothing dramatic, nothing wild, just a lovely, steady Sunday morning.

0: The Whispers, and it's The Real Thing here on Wave Valley Radio. I've got Wayne, who will be joining us very shortly for the local news, but it's time now for your 80s quiz. If you've never joined me before, I'm Mel Montagnan with you every Sunday morning. Great to have your company. It's all 80s between 8 and 9, and then I mix up the genre and the decades between 9 and 12 o'clock. Of course, I'll be testing you on your lyrics knowledge of a song after 11 o'clock, and you and I will be taken to the stage at 9:30 with karaoke duet. But now, it is all 80s. Three questions. I will give the answer before 9 o'clock. So do get in touch with me on socials. You can find me via the Wave Valley Radio Facebook and Insta page. I'm Melissa Montagnan on the socials, but Mel Montagnan on X. But all the links to me, you can find me via Wave Valley Radio. Great to have your company, and here we go. Which UK band released the 1981 album Penthouse and Pavement? Which UK band released the 1981 album Penthouse and Pavement? A proper cult favourite, but only if you know your British synth pop. Number two. In what year did the UK host Live Aid at Wembley Stadium? In what year did the UK host Live Aid at Wembley Stadium? A huge moment in music history, but can you place it? And number three, which British singer had a top five UK hit in 1985 with We Close Our Eyes? Which British singer had a top five UK hit in 1985 with We Close Our Eyes? Big 80s energy, but not always the first name people think of.
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4: Sunday, 5th of July. Water restrictions announced by some of the water companies are causing some confusion for Alton residents. South East Water has announced hosepipe bans for the east of their region, mainly in Kent, and Southern Water has announced restrictions for users across the south of Hampshire. Alton remains unaffected by either of these, although water companies are asking all communities to be mindful of water use during this hot, dry summer period. Future planning applications around Alton will be impacted by new planning rules coming in later this year. In a bid to encourage more house building, the government has issued changes to planning rules that will make planning officers the default decision makers, with planning committees focusing only on the most contentious proposals. Under the new system, which comes into force on the 1st November, ward councillors will no longer be able to call in sensitive applications, and proposals will no longer be referred to committees based on the number of objections alone. If you're out in the countryside or your garden late evening, you may notice a rather strange bright glow coming from the long grass. Glowworms have been released by National Park rangers, and already residents around the town are reporting sightings. The rare insects have been introduced to a location near Alton in the South Downs National Park as part of a conservation project to help local populations recover after years of decline. And that's your local news from Wave Valley Radio. I'm Wayne Elliott.
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Now, that wasn't our karaoke duet, Michael McDonald and Patti LaBelle on My Own. But if you were singing along, then you're all ready for 9:30 when you and I take to the stage with Karaoke Duet. Also got the answers to the 80s quiz coming up. Thanks, everybody who's got in touch. Thanks, good morning to Chris, who loves playing it. And a very good morning to my regulars. You know who you are. If I don't get an opportunity to shout you out, I certainly will respond to you on socials. Okay. Now, you know, one of the things...

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I love the 80s, so don't worry, there will be more after 9 o'clock. 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And of course, you can join Pippa every weekday morning on Breakfast. Great to have your company. Now, let's check how you got on with the little 80s challenge earlier. Here's a quick reminder of the questions and the answers too, so you can see how sharp your Sunday brain is today. Number one, which UK band released the 1981 album Penthouse and Pavement? That was Heaven 17, proper Sheffield synth pop royalty. Well done if you got that right. Okay, number two, in what year did UK host Live Aid at Wembley Stadium? Oh, it was a huge moment. In 1985. Well done if you got that right. And, oh, I love these. I actually saw them at Wayfest a few years ago, and it was like going back to the 80s for me. Which British singer, actually artists, had a top five hit in 1985, same year as, of course, Live Aid, with We Close Our Eyes? Did you get it right? Did you have them on your wall too, just like me? Peter Cox and Richard Drummy. Of course, from Go West. Well done if you got all three. You certainly are a champion. I am very impressed. And I love the fact that you got in touch with me too. Gave it a

0: The best way to start your Sunday in Alton and northeast Hampshire. This is
1: Mel.
0: Yes,
1: and I'm Mel. Great to have your company. Well, we're heading towards the news for nine. And I mentioned them a little bit earlier. Number three question. Of course, go west with We Close Our Eyes. Big production, big chorus, and a perfect way to wrap up the first hour. I'm Mel with you till 12. Stay with me.

0: There's already anxiety over England's chances ahead of their round of 16 World Cup clash with Mexico. Those concerns are around the altitude of the Azteca Stadium. Mexico's home arena sits at more than 7,000 feet above sea level. From the Chartered Association of Sport and Exercise Sciences, here's Dr. James Malone.
1: Mexico have played throughout the four games so far at the stadium. It is an advantage. Footballers are generally quite robust. They're very fit individuals. It's just this, you know, this slight physiological disadvantage which may or may not impact the performance.
0: Away from the World Cup this morning, AI will be introduced to the NHS app to help guide patients to the most appropriate healthcare service. 200,000 of us will have access to the system over the next year, all of us by April 2028. President Donald Trump has spoken on Washington DC's National Mall as he commemorated the 250th anniversary of US independence, and a new initiative that aims to combat the country's skills crisis is being launched by unions and businesses. That's the latest from Radio News Hub. I'm John Collins.
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0: Cloudy across Scotland, Northern Ireland and parts of Northern England. Rain at times, heaviest in West Scotland. Elsewhere, plenty of sunshine after the cloud clears. Warm for many with a high of 28 degrees Celsius.
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That was Feels Sunshine in a Song, and exactly the kind to lift our two. It's all about to change. Yes, mixing up the decade and the genre between now and midday. I'm Anne Montagnan. How you doing? It's Sunday morning. Are you feeling a little bit cozy under that duvet? Are you already out and about? Whatever you're doing, soundtrack to your Sunday to ease you in. And of course, I will be taken to the stage with you in about 25 minutes. Well, with you, it's The Breakfast Show here on Wave Early Radio. Don't forget to check out our new

Billie Eilish and Birds of a Feather. Great music for you, and of course, get ready to take to the stage with Karaoke Duet, and we're going current. Oh yes, but two absolutely beauties. Yes. Now, also, I want to actually give you a little Sunday morning fact. Something light, warm, perfect for this hour. And Sunday mornings are officially the quietest time of the week on UK roads. I mean, I never do a traffic report for you. That, of course, is dealt with during the week. And according to Transport Stats, traffic drops to its lowest point of the whole 7 days cycle, which is why a Sunday drive always feels calmer, even if you're not going far. It's the one morning where the country collectively takes its foot off the pedal. So whether you're out and about or just enjoying the peace and quiet at home, you're in the right place for a slower, softer Sunday. But I didn't say with the music. Here's a disco classic, Pom Trovarez.

0: Grey Valley weather.
1: Yes, today is going to be a very warm and dry day. Sunshine, bands of a few clouds across, but it's going to be a great day, which will continue tomorrow, Monday, with sunshine for your start of your week. Hazy at times, patchy cloud and spells of sunshine too on Tuesday. And it's going to be a very warm week.

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0: It's over. No, it is not. I'm Elle, taking you all the way through till midday. Great to have your company. I'm quite excited because we are going to be talking about a wonderful quintessential fate that is happening this afternoon. David Way, who you can listen to Wednesday, Thursday and Friday from 10 o'clock, spoke to one of the organisers, Ian. And you're going to be hearing from Ian and David after 11. But now it is karaoke duet time. Always a bit of fun, always a bit of a lift for me. And today it is Madonna and Sabrina Carpenter teaming up on Bring Me Love. Two generations of pop, one big feel-good track, and absolutely perfect for a Sunday sing-along. So if you're listening right now, this is where you grab whoever is nearest. Partner, kids, dog, neighbour, and take part. No pressure, no judging, just a bit of Sunday joy to give you that morning moving. And of course, I'm all about shining the light on your Sunday. So here it is. Of course, I'll be singing too. I don't mind which part you pay. Your Sunday karaoke duet, Bring Me Love, with Madonna, Sabrina, you and I.
1: 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Excuse

0: Something I want to talk about.
1: What fun that was. Bring Me Love from Madonna and Sabrina Carpenter. Your Sunday's 9:30 karaoke done and dusted. Two pop icons, one big feel-good moment, and exactly the kind of lift this hour always needs. And if you're joined in at home, in the car, or just quietly mouthing along while pretending that you weren't singing, you're officially part of the Sunday choir now, and I love it. Right then, let's keep the mood warm and easy. More feel-good songs, including

personality test, I think. I mean, some people are already halfway through A4 English. Some are doing avocado on toast like it's a lifestyle. And some are still staring at the kettle, trying to work out if they've got the energy to make a cuppa. It's the one meal of the week where everyone slows down and does it their own way. So if you're tucking in to something right now, maybe cereal, pastries, bacon sarnie, or just a strong coffee, tell me what's on your plate. Always love to hear from you. Get in touch with me. You can find me on socials. I'm

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Share With Me, Mel. Now, right, before I dive in to the next song, thank you for everyone who gets in touch with me every Sunday morning, saying a good morning, loving the show, and, of course, loving the mix of music. It's absolutely joyous to receive your messages. If I don't get an opportunity to shout you out, I certainly will respond to you on social. So I do appreciate it. Also, don't forget, check out our new website. Thank you to Julie Cottrell. You can listen to Julie and Stuart on a Monday night at 8 o'clock with the playlist. Absolutely an education of music. They went to download too. And they know artists that I've never even heard of. So please listen to them. It's great new music. She was in charge of the website, did a fine job. And why don't you actually go and have a look? Because there's a picture of me and all the other presenters and all a little bit about us. So I absolutely implore you to go and have a look. Now, I've got a next track that you're going to love. It's The Turtles and Happy Together. One of those songs that just switches on the sunshine, which, of course, we're going to have today and the rest of the week. But even if the weather was not doing the good thing. It's really lovely. A track that's been used in films, adverts, weddings, you name it. And it still lands with that same instant feel-good hit every single time. Perfect for easing into a Sunday and perfect for getting everyone smiling before you maybe dive into your breakfast. So let's get into it. It's The Turtles and Happy Together.

Water was Happy Together from the Turtles. Still one of the most effortless feel-good tracks ever made. It puts a bit of colour into the morning, doesn't it? Yeah, proper Sunday sunshine in musical form. Of course, I'll be keeping the joy going after 10 o'clock. It is, of course, my motivational hour, and I am delighted to have featured artist Melissa Whitehouse, and I'm going to be playing her new track. That is at 10:30, and the music of yesterday and today continues.

0: There's already anxiety over England's chances ahead of their round of 16 World Cup clash with Mexico. Those concerns are around the altitude of the Azteca Stadium. Mexico's home arena sits at more than 7,000 feet above sea level. From the Chartered Association of Sport and Exercise Sciences, here's Dr. James Malone.
1: Mexico have played throughout the four games so far at the stadium. It is an advantage. Footballers are generally quite robust. They're very fit individuals. It's just this, you know, this slight physiological disadvantage which may or may not impact the performance.
0: Away from the World Cup this morning, AI will be introduced to the NHS app to help guide patients to the most appropriate healthcare service. 200,000 of us will have access to the system over the next year, all of us by April 2028. President Donald Trump has spoken on Washington DC's National Mall as he commemorated the 250th anniversary of US independence, and a new initiative that aims to combat the country's skills crisis is being launched by unions and businesses. That's the latest from Radio News Hub. I'm John Collins.
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0: Cloudy across Scotland, Northern Ireland and parts of Northern England. Rain at times, heaviest in West Scotland. Elsewhere, plenty of sunshine after the cloud clears. Warm for many with a high of 28 degrees Celsius.
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Fatboy Slim and Praise You. This is the Motivational Hour. If you just join me, I'm Emma Montagnan. Yes, a new hour. And of course, in this hour, it is motivational, uplifting tunes, always about sharing the joy. If you just join me, welcome aboard. And if you've been with me since 8 o'clock, we're shifting the gear a little. You know, fresh tracks, fresh energy, and a whole new hour. And I will be, of course, introducing you to a featured artist. Very delighted about that in about 20 minutes. They're on tour at the moment. Have you seen the elephant on socials? Just take that.

Hey Dads, and could it be magic? Slide in, you straight into a proper burst of energy now, right on time, from Black Box. One of those tracks that doesn't ease in. It just grabs the whole of you and gets you moving. Perfect for this motivational stretch of the morning, full of pace, colour and that unmistakable late 80s punch. And if you need a spark, this is it.

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1: It's a soft and gentle start out there. A lighter blanket of cloud overhead and a bit of brightness trying to sneak through this morning, and the air of feeling calm and comfortable. Ideal for a slow start, a relaxed breakfast out, or just letting the morning unfold at its own pace. Across Hollybourne, Chawton, Four Marks and Medstead, it's much the same, but it's certainly going to be a hot and sunny day, which will continue throughout next week.

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This is the Breakfast Show, Breakfast Brunch. It ends with lunch. We'll be playing Lovely Richie Lovelies after 11 o'clock, where I test you, my lovely, on your music knowledge. Also, something special on the way, featured artists in this hour, and I won't give the game away just yet, but there's a brilliant story behind them and a great track that has dropped this week. You're going to be hearing from this wonderful artist. Before we get there, let's keep the momentum moving with a song that took over absolutely everything when it landed. Huge play on the radio, massive streaming numbers, and a hook everyone knows within seconds. Here comes Dance Monkey.

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Coolio and Gangsta's Paradise, a brilliant track. Local news coming up very shortly with Wayne to get you up to speed. And before we head there, a quick nod to everyone listening around Hook, Odeum, Hartley Whitney, Fleet, Basingstoke and the villages in between. Of course, we are broadcasting from Orton and you can listen online too. So if you're listening from Medstead, maybe Four Marks or Ropley, get in touch with us. Check out our new website. You can see all of the presenters, or a little bit about us. Why don't you dip into a show that you've never dipped into before? If you never join me, I'm Mel Montagnan with you every Sunday morning. Breakfast brunch, it ends with lunch. 8 through till 12.

0: We value you. Of course, we've got international news on the hour, but coming up now is the local news. And as always, it's a joy to have him on my show. It's Wayne Elliott. Good morning.
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3: Sunday, 5th of July. Water restrictions announced by some of the water companies are causing some confusion for Alton residents. Southeast Water has announced hosepipe bans for the east of their region, mainly in Kent, and Southern Water has announced restrictions for users across the south of Hampshire. Alton remains unaffected by either of these, although water companies are asking all communities to be mindful of water use during this hot, dry summer period. Future planning applications around Alton will be impacted by new planning rules coming in later this year. In a bid to encourage more house building, the government has issued changes to planning rules that will make planning officers the default decision makers, with planning committees focusing only on the most contentious proposals. Under the new system, which comes into force on the 1st November, ward councillors will no longer be able to call in sensitive applications, and proposals will no longer be referred to committees based on the number of objections alone. If you're out in the countryside or your garden late evening, you may notice a rather strange bright glow coming from the long grass. Glowworms have been released by National Park rangers, and already residents around the town are reporting sightings. The rare insects have been introduced to a location near Alton in the South Downs National Park as part of a conservation project to help local populations recover after years of decline. And that's your local news from Way Valley Radio. I'm Wayne Elliott.
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This is The Breakfast Show with me, Mel Montagne, and great to have your company every Sunday morning, all about sharing the joy. And around this time, every Sunday morning is my featured artist, and today it is the brilliant Melissa Whitehouse. She spent years working right across the music and media world. MTV, Capital Radio, Universal, Wildstar Records, and always creating, always writing, and always lifting up new artists. She's one of those people who quietly powers so much behind the scenes, and she still finds the space to craft her own beautiful music. I've got two tracks from her this morning. First up is Over a Lifetime, a gorgeous, thoughtful piece that really shows off her songwriting roots. It's warm, it's honest, and it sits perfectly for a Sunday morning. And then something brand new, her latest release, Reflection, dropped this week, fresh out, full of feeling, and a lovely example of how her writing keeps evolving. It's a proper moment. So let's dive in. Over a Time, followed by the brand new track, Reflection. Here is my featured artist today on Wave Valley Radio, Melissa Whitehouse.

Session. Two gorgeous tracks from Melissa Whitehouse, Over a Time, and her brand new release, Reflection. What a lovely moment that was. She's got such a warm, thoughtful way of writing. And hearing those back-to-back really show the heart she puts into her music. If you want to get in touch with Melissa, find out more about her projects or follow what she's creating next, you can go straight to her website, Melissa Whitehouse, and that is spelled M-A-L-I-S-S-A whitehouse.com. She's active, she's approachable, and she's always sharing new creative bits. So it's a great place to connect with her. I absolutely am delighted that Melissa Whitehouse was my featured artist for today.

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Van Halen and Jump. It's been a gorgeous one, especially with my featured artist for today, Melissa Whitehouse, in the mix today. Her songwriting brings such warmth and honesty, and those tracks have sat perfectly to uplift part of my show. Don't forget to check out her website, Melissa, M-A-L-I-S-S-A, whitehouse.com, and download her new track, Reflection. Well, we're not going anywhere. Yes, I'm with you for the final hour of Breakfast Brunch. It ends with lunch. And of course, I'll be testing you, my lovely, on your music knowledge with Love Lyrics. Your lovelies.

0: England will take on Mexico in their round of 16 World Cup match in the early hours of tomorrow morning. A lot's being made of the high altitude that the Azteca Stadium sits at in Mexico City. From the Chartered Association of Sport and Exercise Sciences, here's Dr. James Malone.
1: What the players may experience is just being able to recover from each of those high-intensity bouts, and that's going to have a negative effect. I think that's what, I guess, a few people are worried about.
0: Ministers say they'll leave no stone unturned in efforts to throw a grooming gang leader from Lancashire out of the country. Rochdale man Shabir Ahmed has been stripped of his British citizenship, but he can't be deported due to a law that forbids the removal of some Commonwealth citizens who arrived in the UK more than 50 years ago. The UK service industry has reported the steepest decline in activity for some 3.5 years last month, as the war in Iran drove up business costs and dampened demand. Some hospitality firms say they've seen a boost from the World Cup in recent weeks. And an estimated 1,000 guests attended Taylor Swift and Travis Kelce's wedding in New York on Friday night. That's the latest from Radio News Hub. I'm John Collins.
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0: Overcast across Northern Ireland, Scotland and parts of Northern England. The odd shower, heavy ones in Western Scotland. Elsewhere, it's a warm and sunny day with a high of 28 degrees Celsius.
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Olivia Dean, Nice to Each Other. That's exactly how we are, aren't we? It's just gone 11 o'clock. This is the final hour of the Breakfast Show. Breakfast Brunch, it ends with lunch. I've got a lovely mix for you in this hour. We're going to be hearing from fellow presenter David Way, sharing his thoughts and chatting to a local organiser of a summer fete. It's very quintessentially English. More about that coming up. And also, I test you, my lovely, on your music knowledge with Love Lyrics, your lovelies. So get ready for that. Of course, the answer always gets played just before 12 o'clock. And I will be taking you to a featured decade, which is always a good one.

0: Wey Valley weather.
1: Yes, it's going to be a dry and warm day for a Sunday. A few bands of high cloud around, but that won't disturb you from the warm day that we're going to have today. Perfect for a fete. More details of the Shorten fete coming up very shortly. Tomorrow is going to continue to be sunny, and throughout the rest of the week there will be patchy clouds, and the spell of sunshine will continue for next week. It will be a warm one.

0: you go, go. Are you ready to go, go for your Sunday morning? Well, let me tell you about one of my favourite events. It's Shorten Village Fete. It's happening this afternoon. Unfortunately, I can't make it this year as I'm off to Guildfest. But David Way, who you can listen to Wednesday, Thursday and Friday from 10 o'clock, we went about 6-7 years ago for the first time and we loved it. Cream teas is very quintessentially English and we still talk about it, years later. And it's happening again this afternoon, so please go down there. And David Way spoke to one of the organisers, Ian, this week to tell us a little bit about what you can expect if you went this afternoon.
1: Way Valley Radio, every weekday morning, playing some great music and letting you know about things happening around the area. And it's delightful to go to the village of Shorten now. And I speak to Ian, who we spoke to a lot about the Shorten Village Fete, which takes place most years in the village of Shorten. Hello, how are you?
2: I'm very well, David, and it's very good to talk to you because we love being on Way Radio. You help us promote our quintessential village fete every year, and we're hugely grateful because the attendance last year was our record attendance. We had over 400, so it's lovely to be on the radio again, and I appreciate you giving us the airspace.
1: Well, it's good, Ian, to have you along again and have a chat about this. It happens to raise money for local charities, and we've called it this before, we will again. It's a kind of quintessential English village fete in the lovely village of Shorten. So when's this taking place?
2: It's on Sunday at 2 o'clock. Very well signposted to come into the village. It's our first time, David, in 30 years that we haven't held the fete on Father's Day.
1: Oh,
2: we've
1: right.
2: Sort of been known for holding it on Father's Day, but we just couldn't do it this year. There were too many people and we needed to get the venue this year sorted out. And that was the only date that we could do it. It's a change, but we're keeping our fingers crossed for the weather, as always, which always makes it more of a delight if it's nice and sunny, but not too hot.
1: No, not like it was last week. It's taking place from what time? From 2 o'clock?
2: From 2 o'clock. As I said, starts at 2. There's always a big queue. There's plenty of parking in the field where the entrance is. Well signposted from the A339 or the Odeon Road going up that way. You can't miss it. Shorten Park Farm, lovely house, lovely garden. As usual, we'll have all the attractions there. But the garden's very nice to have the teas in. Well, we're almost famous for our cream teas.
1: You are. And I've experienced them as well. So they are something that is just one of the attractions there. And Shorten Park Farm is at the top of the village, is it?
2: It's at the top of the village. It's next door to Shorten Park House, where we've held the fete over the last few years. So you can't miss it. And as I've just said, there's plenty of parking. And we help anybody who needs any help for disabled parking. There's plenty of room. Yes, come along, and lots of attractions which I'm happy to sort of cover if we've got time.
1: Of course we have. So it's not just the teas and the barbecue. You've got other things such as a dog show, I understand.
2: We do. We've held a dog show for the last few years, and we have I should know all this off by heart, but I don't, David, but we've got so many categories for the dogs. It's wonderful, and it's a very nice event for dog owners and dog lovers. So, yep, that's fairly early on in the afternoon. Then we've got our bottle stall, which always does very well. Last year, I think we had over 200 bottles, and they all went. It's probably one of the stalls that gets emptied first, but there's some cracking bottles on there, including some Magnums this year. So that's always very well attended.
1: And lots other things I've noticed, you've got Shorten honey, so specifically to Shorten, honey made in the village. That sounds good.
2: Oh, it is, yes. Tim's got 3 hives, and he lives in the village and produces a lot of honey, all in jars. I'm not sure what he's selling them for this year. I think it's perhaps £5 or £6 a jar, but it's delicious honey, and that always sells well. Yes, and it's definitely from Shorten.
1: Right. and plants, and there's Pims, of course, and there's going to be a raffle. You've got to always have your raffle, lots of great prizes to hopefully be won, and you've got some classic cars there as well.
2: We've got classic cars. Well, I think you, if you remember, when we held it in Shoreland Park House a few years ago, we took a photograph, which I think you we then put in the newspaper, of you and Michael, who owned this fabulous 1935 Continental Bentley
1: open air,
2: which is classic. And we've got an Aston Martin. I'm not sure whether we've got an E-Type again this year, but I think we've got four or five really nice classic cars. Yes, so that's always popular.
1: And
2: as is the Pims tent, David, which you mentioned. The Pims always goes down very well, and a decent glassful. I've forgotten what the price is, but I think it's pretty reasonable. And
1: I'm
2: that's
1: sure
2: another very popular stall.
1: Okay.
2: We've tried to make this very affordable.
1: Very affordable. That is going on to something which I know is a bit of an issue for some people holding things like you're doing. What about cash? Because some people don't carry cash much. Are you just a cash event?
2: We are pretty much a cash event, but we won't be on the entrance. We've got a little machine. And we've got a machine, one of those card readers for the T's. But for the rest of the stalls, it's pretty much cash, I'm afraid. That's if we had to have a little card reader for every stall, that would wipe
1: out. Be rather complicated, wouldn't it? Yes. So the other thing, therefore, is to mention that if you're getting along there, do bring some cash with you.
2: Very good point, David. Bring some cash with you. Actually, bring plenty of cash with you. We've got lots of things that people can spend their money on. We've got the teas, which we've mentioned. Always do a lovely barbecue. That's very reasonably priced. I think it's a couple of pounds for a whopping great sausage on a stick. Bookstall is always very popular. The plants, we've got a lady who's really knowledgeable about plants, and we've got lots of plants this year. We mentioned the Pims, and we mentioned the ice cream. Oh, and the bouncy castle. Let's come on to the things for kids, because the kids can pay just to go on the bouncy castle for the whole afternoon. And that's always, again, popular for the families. Along with the plate smashing. And a new one this year is last year is Splat the Rat, which was very popular. We've got a very nice big Splat the Rat that we've built. Got Skittles. And then we've got the coconut and the teddy bear shy that I run each year. And we try and make sure that we get rid of at least 100 teddy bears. And the look on the faces of the kids when they knock a teddy bear off, it's so much easier than a coconut. And we make sure every kid gets a teddy bear, so they just go on until they knock one off.
1: It sounds like a wonderful way to spend your Sunday afternoon in the lovely village of Shoreden and the wonderful surroundings of Shoreden Park Farm. And it's open to absolutely everybody. It starts at 2 o'clock, and importantly, all proceeds go to local charities. And I know you've raised a lot of money over the last few years for local charities, so it's definitely the place to be.
2: Yep, 4,000 is what we raised last year, all to local charities around obviously the area. One thing I've forgotten is our cakes and preserves. The cakes that are made locally are always a sellout. So I just wanted to make sure I didn't miss anything.
1: No, I think you've covered a lot of it.
2: I think I've covered it all, David.
1: So wonderful, Ian. Thank you very much for joining us and letting us know all about what's happening on Sunday, 2 o'clock, Shoreden Park Farm. It's got lots of indications of how you get there if you're coming from Alton. Easy to get to, easy parking, and fingers crossed for some good weather.
2: Thank you very much, David. Look forward to seeing you there if you can come, which we hope you can.
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I love that track, Starlight Vocal Band, and of course, Afternoon Delight. And if you want an Afternoon Delight, then get down to Sheldon Park Farm. That's just at the crossroads as you're on the Odeon Road approaching Alton, and it kicks off at 2 o'clock. It's absolutely delightful. The weather's going to be gorgeous, and definitely try a cream tea. Thanks to Ian, who's one of the organisers of Sheldon Village Fete, and of course David Ware. You can join him on Wednesday at 10 o'clock.

0: Oh Wonder, without you, here on Wave Valley Radio. I'm Mel, taking you all the way through till midday. Okay, well, around this time, every Sunday morning, I take you to a featured decade. And today, we're heading straight into the 80s. Three absolute gems lined up for you, and I kick off with the Gap Band, Big Fun, because, let's be honest, the 80s didn't do anything quietly. Then we slide into that gorgeous slice of new wave cool from Martha and the Muffins with Echo Beach. And we round it up with one of the smoothest, most sing-along able tracks of the decade, Danny Wilson and Mary's Prayer. It's joyful, it is bright, it's pure 80s magic, so settle in, turn it up, and let's find the joy together.
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Don't forget to check out our website. It's a new glossy, and you can see all of the presenters there. Why don't you dip into a show that you've never dipped into before? I'm Mel Montagnan with you every Sunday morning from 8 through till 12. And in my final hour, which we are fast coming to the end, it is Love Lyrics, Your Lovelies. And if you've never played it before, I'm going to give you some lyrics of a song, We're Lovely, and you have to guess the name of the artist and the name of the track. We'll play it for you in about 5 or so minutes. Okay, my lovelies, here we go. Get in touch with all socials. You can find

0: me via the Wave Valley Radio Facebook and Insta page. Thanks to everybody who's got in touch this morning. Of course, if I don't get a chance to shout you out, I certainly will respond to you on socials. Here we go, my lovelies. Here are the lyrics. Oh, come summer, the work gets kinda hard. This ain't no place to be if you planned on being a star. I'll give it to you again. Oh, come summer, the work gets kinda hard. This ain't no place to be if you planned on being a star. Do you know the name of the artist and the name of the track? Let's play Love Lyrics, You Lovelies.
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for this morning, and plenty got it right. Well done, you, my lovely. And that's a wrap for the breakfast show. Of course, I kicked off at 8, and if you've been with me 5 minutes or the whole 4 hours, it's a joy and a privilege to have your company. Thank you so much to, obviously, David Way and Ian. Go down to the Shelter of Fate. And thanks to my featured artist for today, Melissa Whitehouse. Check out her new track, Reflection, on melissawhitehouse.com. I'm Emma Tanyan. I'll be back with you next Sunday at 8 a.m. with plenty more music and more moments to find the joy. And for me, I'm heading off to Guildfest this afternoon, where Cooler Shaker will be playing later. So let's finish the show in the perfect way. Until next Sunday at 8, I leave you with Tupfer. Ta-da!

0: We're edging closer to kick-off for England's crucial World Cup knockout game against co-host Mexico. The game will be played at the historic Azteca Stadium in Mexico City, which sits some 7,000 metres above sea level. Before the Three Lions kick off in the early hours, Brazil take on Norway in their round of 16 clash. That game kicks off at 9 p.m. in New Jersey. Elsewhere this afternoon, Nigel Farage is reported to have received financial support from a convicted fraudster during the year before he entered Parliament. According to today's Sunday Times, George Cottrell helped fund the former UK leader's staffing, security and accommodation. President Donald Trump has led a ceremony to mark the 250th anniversary of American independence. He paid tribute to military veterans who stood alongside flags associated with pivotal moments in American history, including the one draped over Abraham Lincoln's coffin. And Beyoncé has dropped a new song completely out of the blue. The 35-time Grammy Award winner's new track is titled Morning Dew. That's the latest from Radio News Hub. I'm John Collins.
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0: Overcast across Northern Ireland, Scotland and parts of Northern England. The odd shower, heavy ones in Western Scotland. Elsewhere it's a warm and sunny day with a high of 28 degrees Celsius.
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Do you know, she's just released her autobiography. She's in her 90s and she's still going strong. The amazing Petula Clark with Downtown, and before that, The Kinks, All Day and All of the Night, songs 3 and 4 for our first mystery year. If you went to the movies in this year, you might have seen Mary Poppins, an all-time classic. My Fair Lady debuted in this year as well, as did the Bond film Goldfinger. Also from Russia with Love, another Bond classic. And The Beatles in the cinema with A Hard Day's Night in the charts with this.

The final song for our first mystery year, Miss Sandy Shaw. And there's always something there to remind me. And before that, The Beatles and I Feel Fine. Our first mystery year today then was 1964. Where were you all those years ago? And don't those songs still sound brilliant to this very day? Another mystery year just around the corner.

So we started today in 1964. Where are we going to head to next with Mark's Mystery Years? Thanks for being with me on another Sunday afternoon. Hope you're doing okay. We've got songs on the way in this half hour from the likes of Natasha Bedingfield, some Michael Gray, and U2 to play as well. This time around, though, we're going to start with Keane. Here comes Somewhere Only We Know from our second Mystery Year. Good luck.

Natasha Bedingfield had a fair few hits over the years, including that song Unwritten, and before that Keane's Somewhere Only We Know. They are the first two tracks from our second mystery year, but what is the year? Now, in television in this year, Peppa Pig, the long-running children's animated series, premiered on the Nick Jr. channel and also on Channel 5. Who doesn't love Peppa Pig? Also, in The X Factor, Steve Brookstein wins the first ever series. On the same evening, the actress Jill Halfpenny and dance partner Darren Bennett win the second series of Strictly Come Dancing. And the final episode of the US sitcom Friends aired on Channel 4, with the episode watched by 8.6 million viewers. But what is the year? This is song 3 from U2, and it's Vertigo.

Michael Gray with The Weeknd, and before that, U2 and Vertigo from our second mystery year, Mark Carter at The Weeknd. Hope you're doing okay. The Queen Mary II was christened by Elizabeth II in this year. NASA's Mars rover landed safely on the red planet. The government introduced plans for English universities to charge variable fees. And the Hollywood screen legend Marlon Brando died in this year. But what is that year? This is your penultimate track before I give you the answer. It's the Kaiser Chiefs.

Eric Breeds and Call On Me, and before that the Kaiser Chiefs and I Predict a Riot. Did you work out our second mystery year? It was the year in which Do They Know It's Christmas by Band Aid 20 went into the charts. The video aired simultaneously on all five main UK television networks, as well as over 20 satellite and cable stations, and this unprecedented broadcast attracted 13.5 million viewers between 10 to 6 and 6 p.m. in the evening. The year in question, 2004. Here's a bonus track from that year. It's Girls Aloud.

On Mark's Mystery Years today, we started in 1994 and we concluded in the year that that was in the charts for Girls Aloud, 2004. Well done if you got both years correct this weekend.

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You can find out who is on and when. And I'll play out today with this.

0: A place in the quarterfinals of the World Cup is what's at stake when England take on Mexico at 1 a.m. tomorrow. The hosts will be defending their impressive record at the Azteca Stadium, which sits some 7,000 metres above sea level. If the Three Lions are your main course this evening, your starter is Brazil-Norway, which kicks off at 9 p.m. Elsewhere today, Nigel Farage is reported to have received financial support from a convicted fraudster during the year before he entered Parliament. The newspaper The Sunday Times reports that George Cotterill helped fund the Reform UK leader's staffing, security and accommodation. President Donald Trump has led a ceremony to mark the 250th anniversary of American independence. He spoke in Washington, D.C. after severe storms forced an evacuation of the National Mall for around 2 hours. He paid tribute to military veterans. And Harry Styles has credited his One Direction bandmates with being a massive part of his journey during his final Wembley show. The former 1D star kicked off his London residency back on June the 12th. That's the latest from Radio News Hub. I'm John Collins.
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It's Sunday afternoon and here we go once again. Welcome along, it is Mark Carter. It is Wave Valley Radio 101.1 with the best of yesterday and today. And for the next 60 minutes, it is Mark's Mystery Years. Six songs for you to identify from one mystery year, then six songs from a second, and hopefully you can get both of them right this weekend. No need to call, text or email. We are playing just for fun. So whatever you're up to on this warm and sunny afternoon in and around Northeast Hampshire, let's see if you can get 2 years correct on Mark's Mystery Years. Here comes song number one from year number one. Good luck.

Linda Lewis, It's In His Kiss, and before that the Bee Gees, and a spot of Jive Talking for Mark's Mystery Years. Year number one, but what is the year in question? Some of the big news events from this year. Microsoft, founded by Bill Gates. Believe it or not, he was only 19 years of age when he did that. Also, ITV programmes were blacked out by a technician strike. Charlie Chaplin was knighted in the Queen's New Year's Honours list. And the Carpenters sadly had to cancel the tour because Karen Carpenter fell ill. Also in this particular year, in the world of politics, the Commons was broadcast live on the radio for the first time, and Margaret Thatcher defeating Edward Heath in the Conservative Party leadership election, becoming the party's first female leader. But what is that year? Here's song number three now, and a classic from the Bay City Rollers.

Sister Sledge and Mama Never Told Me Are Before That. Classic oldie, the Pop Pinups themselves, the Bay City Rollers, and Give a Little Love. Songs 3 and 4 for year number 1 on Mark's Mystery Years. What is the year we're taking you back to? Now, it was the year that the sitcom The Good Life premiered on the BBC. And of course, this is the week where, very sadly, we lost the fabulous Dame Penelope Keith. She was one of the stars of The Good Life. Also, Fawlty Towers debuted on BBC Two. James Bond film is shown for the first time on British television. It was Dr. No on ITV. And we also saw the very first series of The Sweeney starring John Thor. So, can you work out that year? Here's another song. This is song number 5 from Elton John.

We play the obvious and sometimes the obscure, and what a great track. Hamilton Bohannon and Disco Stomp, and before that Elton John and Someone Save My Life Tonight. The final two tracks from year number one on Mark's Mystery Years. And did you work out that we are taking you back to the year of the birth of the footballer Gary Neville, the singer Mel B, and the snooker player Ronnie O'Sullivan? That year was 1975.

So 1975 is where we started. We're off on a second mystery year, but can you work out the year in question? It was the year EastEnders made its debut on the BBC, and the first mobile phone network in the UK was launched by Vodafone. It changed all our lives, but what is that year? Musically, we're going to start with some Tears for Fears in just a moment.

Head over heels from Tears for Fears and perform at the Eurythmics, There Must Be an Angel Playing with My Heart, and the first two songs then from our second mystery year. By the way, that track from the Eurythmics also featuring Stevie Wonder playing on the harmonica. Now, this was the year that EastEnders made its debut on the BBC. The first mobile phone network in the UK was launched by Vodafone in this year. This was the year that British Telecom announced it's going to phase out its iconic red telephone boxes. Of course, we still got quite a few of those across the local area, but all with very different uses. Mohammed Al-Fayed buying the London-based department store company Harrods in this year as well. But what is that year? This is a fabulous track. You're going to love this. Got Johnny Come Home from the Fine Young Cannibals. After this, it's Propaganda and Jewel.

Fine Young Cannibals and Johnny Come Home, another track from our second mystery year. Now, if you went to the cinema in year number two, what might you have seen? The original Back to the Future movie. Certainly remember going to see that with my friends in this particular year. Also, Rambo, First Blood Part 2. Rocky was up to number 4 in the movies. Also, Out of Africa, Cocoon, and the classic The Jewel of the Nile. So what is that mystery year? Answer on the way after our final two tracks with Madonna coming up. First up, here comes Go West.

This is really unbelievable. He's done it. Dennis Taylor, for the first time, becomes Embassy World Snooker Champion. He is so thrilled. And a sad champion, Steve Davis, looks on. The whole place here at the Crucible erupting for this very popular Irishman.

Madonna, Crazy For You, and before that, Call Me from Go West, the final two tracks from our second mystery year for this Sunday afternoon. We're in the middle, of course, of the Wimbledon fortnight, and our champions in this particular mystery year, in the women's, it was Martina Navratilova, in the men's, it was Boris Becker, that year, 1985. So today, 1975, and then 10 years later, we were in 1985 for Mark's Mystery Years.

Well, given I went to see him in concert just a few days ago in Wembley, and he was amazing, there is Mr. Harry Styles on Wave Valley Radio 101.1 with the best of yesterday and today. Please do, if you haven't yet checked us out online, visit our brand new updated website. It looks absolutely amazing. WaveValleyRadio.uk for that. I'll be back next Sunday afternoon from 1, and we'll play out today with this.

0: We're edging closer to kick-off for England's crucial World Cup knockout game against co-host Mexico. The game will be played at the historic Azteca Stadium in Mexico City, which sits some 7,000 metres above sea level. Before the Three Lions kick off in the early hours, Brazil take on Norway in their round of 16 clash. That game kicks off at 9 p.m. in New Jersey. Elsewhere this afternoon, Nigel Farage is reported to have received financial support from a convicted fraudster during the year before he entered Parliament. According to today's Sunday Times, George Cottrell helped fund the Reform UK leader's staffing, security and accommodation. President Donald Trump has led a ceremony to mark the 250th anniversary of American independence. He paid tribute to military veterans who stood alongside flags associated with pivotal moments in American history, including the one draped over Abraham Lincoln's coffin. And Beyoncé has dropped a new song completely out of the blue. The 35-time Grammy Award winner's new track is titled Morning Dew. That's the latest from Radio News Hub. I'm John Collins.
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4: On November 13th, Felix Unger was asked to remove himself from his place of residence. That request came from his wife. Deep down, he knew she was right, but he also knew that someday he would return to her. With nowhere else to go, he appeared at the home of his childhood friend, Oscar Madison. Sometime earlier, Madison's wife had thrown him out, requesting that he never return. Can two divorced men share an apartment without driving each other crazy?
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6: Ah, big clue in that one there, wasn't it? It was The Odd Couple, an ABC sitcom shown on ITV in the early 70s, starred Tony Randall and Jack Klugman as a couple of divorcees who share an apartment and whose contrasting personalities lead to conflict and laughter. Ran for 5 seasons and 5 years.

you believe it? Huey Lewis, Ringo Starr, Gerard Kenny, Jim Kerr, Mark Ormond, Neil Tennant and Suzanne Vega all had birthdays this week, which is rather convenient as I can add them to my birthday file list. Something from a 1967 film starring Warren Beatty and Faye Dunaway is the Steve Bishop holiday, and it doesn't come with a health warning like last week's Steve Bishop holiday did. What do you get when you cross Sting with Pato Banton? My 90s choice, that's what. And stalled at two, it's slightly different to some listings you may have seen. It's going to be 1965 and 1982.

You go, Dolly. Turn the other cheek after beating them all to a pulp. What a yummy mixture of stuff there was there. Dolly Parton and Coat of Many Colours. Tommy Tucker, High Heel Sneakers. Can't see them catching on. Gordon Lightfoot with Sundown and Squeeze with their Earworm song from the 80s. And Hourglass. This is the Old Record Club. I'm Steve Bishop and this is the first of our Stalled at Two records.

was April 1982, Imagination, number two in the charts with Just an Illusion, because the Goombay Dance Band were number one with Seven Tears. How awful. Before that, July 1965, the Yardbirds even at two with Heartful of Soul. Took a couple of records to keep that from number one. First of all, the Hollies, I'm Alive, and then that was taken over by the Birds and Mr. Tambourine Man. That makes up your stall at two for this week.

Sounds really good, that, in stereo. Happy birthday, Dick Scoppletone, on Santa Cruz, California, on the 5th of July, 1945. Lead vocalist and guitarist with 60s American sunshine pop band Harper's Bazaar. Their cover of Simon and Garfunkel's 59th Bridge Street song, Feeling Groovy, only got to number 34 here for 2 weeks in April 1967. Huey Lewis, born Hugh Anthony Craig III, on the 5th of July, 1950. Lead singer with his band The News. Album sales in excess of 20 million for the San Francisco-based rock band helped significantly when their The Power of Love was featured in the 1985 film Back to the Future. And the UK finally woke up to his music. Hip to be square, number 41 here for two interrupted weeks, December 86 and January 1987. In America, this got to number three.

Remembering Robbie Robertson, who was born Jamie Roy Robertson, Toronto, 5th of July 1943, died 3 years ago. Guitarist and songwriter with 60s Canadian-American rock outfit, The Band. He was also lead guitarist in Bob Dylan's backing group for a while, and he released his critically acclaimed eponymous solo album in 1987. Sharing lead vocal with Richard Manuel, To Kingdom Come, featured on the band's 1968 LP, Music from Big Pink. 6th of July, Harry J, born Harry Zephariah Johnson in Westmoreland Parish, Jamaica, 1945. He died back in 2013. A record producer who was behind Bob and Marcia's Young, Gifted and Black. He recorded Liquidator with his session band, the Harry J All-Stars, making number 9 in November 1969. He later opened his own studio where Bob Marley recorded some of his earliest albums.

back 70 years for that one. William John Clifton Haley went by the name of Bill Haley, born in Michigan, 6th of July 1925. He died in 1981. With his group, the Comets, he was one of the earliest acts to bring rock and roll to white America and then to the rest of the world, with record sales topping 25 million. That particular song hung around our top 10 for ages, 14 weeks to be precise, peaking at number 3 in September 1956. Jet Harris, MBE, he was born Terence Harris in Kingsbury, northwest London, on the 6th of July 1939, and we lost him in 2011. Bass guitarist with the Shadows up until 1962 and had subsequent success as a solo artist, and joining forces with former Shadows drummer Tony Meehan. Applejack, this got to number 4 in September 1963.

Ringo Starr, MBE. He was born Richard Starkey in Liverpool, 7th of July, 1940. An occasional singer, actor, but a more frequent drummer and head shaker with the Beatles. He charted as a solo artist after they split up and then toured with his all-star band as well. It Don't Come Easy got to number four for him in May 1971. 8th of July, happy birthday to Gerard Kenny, born in New York, 1947. Prolific songwriter and singer who relocated to London in the mid-1970s. He had a couple of solo hits and wrote songs covered by many other artists. And he's written loads of film scores as well. Probably best remembered for this. New York, New York. Only got to number 43 here in December 1978.

Hands up, who remembers Steve Lawrence? He was born Sidney Leibovitz in New York, 8th of July 1935. He died a couple of years ago. He's probably best remembered as one half of husband and wife duo Steve and Edie. They had that 60s hit, I Just Want to Stay Here and Love You. He's also charted as a solo artist, and here he is soloing with Footsteps, got to number 4 in May 1960.

0: A place in the quarterfinals of the World Cup is what's at stake when England take on Mexico at 1 a.m. tomorrow. The hosts will be defending their impressive record at the Azteca Stadium, which sits some 7,000 metres above sea level. If the Three Lions are your main course this evening, your starter is Brazil-Norway, which kicks off at 9 p.m. Elsewhere today, Nigel Farage is reported to have received financial support from a convicted fraudster during the year before he entered Parliament. The newspaper The Sunday Times reports that George Cotterill helped fund the Reform UK leader's staffing, security and accommodation. President Donald Trump has led a ceremony to mark the 250th anniversary of American independence. He spoke in Washington, D.C. after severe storms forced an evacuation of the National Mall for around 2 hours. He paid tribute to military veterans. And Harry Styles has credited his One Direction bandmates with being a massive part of his journey during his final Wembley show. The former 1D star kicked off his London residency back on June the 12th. That's the latest from Radio News Hub. I'm John Collins.
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4: It is the birthday file, and we are now at the 9th of July. Happy birthday, Jim.

you can always rely on Simple Minds for a good hour opener. Happy birthday, Jim Kerr, born in Glasgow, 9th of July 1959. Lead singer, writer and founding member of Scottish rock band Simple Minds. Belfast Child, their only number one single among 24 top 40 hits. They're still recording and touring today. That was the lesser played Waterfront. Got to number 13, November into December, back in 1983. Yoni Kargman, she was born Christina Kargman in The Hague, Netherlands, on the 9th of July, 1947. Lead singer of Dutch progressive rock band Earth and Fire, who had many European hits in the 70s, 80s, without ever troubling the UK charts, unfortunately. She went solo mid-80s and went on to work for Dutch TV and radio. Love the dramatic start to this. Memories. This was a number one hit in the Netherlands, got to number two in Belgium in 1972.

Rowan Atkinson took him off brilliantly on that Not the 9 o'clock News sketch. It's Happy Birthday Mark Ormond, born Peter Ormond in Southport, 9th of July 1957, came to prominence in the early 80s as vocalist with the synth-pop duo Soft Cell, and now has a diverse career as a solo artist. What? A number three in August 1982. Remembering now, Bon Scott, who was born Ronald Belford Scott in Forfar in Angus, 9th of July 1946. He was 6 years of age when his family emigrated to Australia and performed in many Aussie bands before replacing Dave Evans in AC/DC in 1974. He was their lead singer and lyricist for the Hard Rockers before his untimely death in 1980, aged just 33. He co-wrote and sang the title track Highway to Hell, AC/DC's sixth studio album. The single, well, that's only got to number 56 here in September 1970. It did go top 20 in Belgium and Netherlands, top 30 Australia, France, Germany and Spain, and in America this just eked into their top 50.

is a name for a pop megastar, Mavis Staples. Well, it worked for her. She was born in Chicago, 10th of July, 1939. Rhythm and blues and gospel singer, actress and civil rights activist. She's recorded and performed with her family's band, the Staple Singers, and is the last surviving member. They had a few American hits in the first half of the 70s, and a couple of their singles crossed over to the UK charts. If You're Ready, Come Go With Me got to number 34 in June 1974. She shares a birthday with Neil Tennant, who was born in North Shields, Tyneside, 10th of July, 1954. Former journalist and Smash Hits magazine assistant editor, he co-founded and provides vocals to the synth-pop duo Pet Shop Boys with Chris Lowe on keyboards. 40 top 20 hits, 4 number 1 singles. They've recorded with Dusty Springfield, Liza Minnelli and David Bowie. Record sales well over 100 million and they still perform today. Oh, happy belated 35th wedding anniversary to Jane and Mac. I know you're both big Pet Shop Boys fans. For you two, opportunities. Let's Make Lots of Money. It's got to number 11 in June 1986.

That's a fantastic record. Remembering Ronnie James Dio, who was born Ronald Padavona in Portsmouth, New Hampshire, on the 10th of July 1942, and he died in 2010. A very influential heavy metal artist, he fronted and founded numerous groups, including Rainbow, Black Sabbath, and Dio, as you would expect. He also sang on Roger Glover's concept album, The Butterfly Ball and Grasshopper's Feast, in 1974, and from it, that uncharting single. Can you believe it? Love Is All. 11th of July, John Holt, born in Kingston, Jamaica, 1947. He died in 2014. A member of 60s group The Paragons, he wrote and they recorded the original version of The Tide Is High, later a huge hit for Blondie, and then again when covered by Atomic Kitten. He also did well with his reggae solo cover of Kris Kristofferson's Help Me Make It Through the Night, number 6 here in January 1967.

If you're wondering how I'm going to follow up last week's classic Steve Bishop oldie, Joyce Sarnie, Naughty, Naughty, Naughty, well, brace yourself, folks. It's banjo music this week. It's the future, I'm telling you, and it's coming very, very soon indeed. We've got to remember a couple more birthday filers here, though. Richie Sambora's got a birthday this week. So is Gene Chandler, Arlo Guthrie, Greg Kinn, and Suzanne Vega, who was born in Santa Monica, 11th of July, 1959, California. A folk-inspired singer-songwriter who's released 10 studio albums going back 40 years and has been writing poetry all her adult life. She played a handful of UK dates last month and is back for a few more at the end of July before touring Europe, New Zealand, Australia and America. Best known for Tom's Diner, Marlena on the Wall and her song used in the Pretty in Pink film soundtrack, Left of Centre. This got to number 32 in July 1986 and Joe Jackson is playing the piano on this rather well. If you

You can't knock that. Some fantastic playing there. Foggy Mountain Breakdown. It was a bluegrass standard recorded by Lester Flatt and Earl Scruggs and the Foggy Mountain Boys originally in 1949. They re-recorded it for the 1967 motion picture Bonnie and Clyde, starring Warren Beatty and Faye Dunaway, where it was used frequently and the banjo piece was introduced to a worldwide audience. Columbia Records released the new version and it made number 39 for 2 weeks, November into December 1967. It was a US number 55. In 1969, at the 11th Annual Grammy Awards, Flatt and Scruggs collected a Grammy for Best Country Performance, Duo or Group, Vocal or Instrumental, and Scruggs won another Grammy for his 2001 recording of the song with comedian Steve Martin on second banjo. It is an absolute classic, a favourite of mine. Steve Bishopaldi, Lester Flatt and Earl Scruggs and the Foggy Mountain Breakdown.

Michael Jacks, Tell Me When, and the Chi Lights, You Don't Have to Go. 90s record time now, and don't tell me that I don't cater for every taste and genre in this show.

This Cowboy Song is one of two records Sting recorded for his upcoming Fields of Gold Best of Sting 84 to 94 compilation. That remix version with Pato Banton adding his thing helped Sting to another top 20 hit. It was a bit funkier than the original version as well. Number 15 that was for 2 weeks in February 1990.

0: 95. The album went triple platinum here, double platinum in the States, well, platinum just about all over the world. This week's Nice from the 90s, that was Sting and Pat O'Banton with a track called This Cowboy Song.
1: Silver coin

Ziggy Marley and his Tomorrow People. It's Old Record Club at hotmail.co.uk for your emails, and you'll also find more information about the programme if you just look up Steve Bishop Old Record Club on Facebook. Thanks for your company. We'll do it all again same time next week. Going to finish with this lot. Ta-da.

0: A place in the quarterfinals of the World Cup is what's at stake when England take on Mexico at 1 a.m. tomorrow. The hosts will be defending their impressive record at the Azteca Stadium, which sits some 7,000 metres above sea level. If the Three Lions are your main course this evening, your starter is Brazil-Norway, which kicks off at 9 p.m. Elsewhere today, Nigel Farage is reported to have received financial support from a convicted fraudster during the year before he entered Parliament. The newspaper The Sunday Times reports that George Cotterill helped fund the Reform UK leader's staffing, security and accommodation. President Donald Trump has led a ceremony to mark the 250th anniversary of American independence. He spoke in Washington, D.C. after severe storms forced an evacuation of the National Mall for around 2 hours. He paid tribute to military veterans. And Harry Styles has credited his One Direction bandmates with being a massive part of his journey during his final Wembley show. The former 1D star kicked off his London residency back on June the 12th. That's the latest from Radio News Hub. I'm John Collins.
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0: Staying cloudy across Northern Ireland, Scotland and parts of Northern England. The odd shower there. Elsewhere, it's a lovely summer's day ahead of us. A warm and sunny afternoon with a high of 28 degrees Celsius.
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Well, hello there. It is your Sunday afternoon show here on Way Valley Radio with me, Ethan Brooks, keeping you company right the way through until 6 o'clock. And if you have just tuned in, welcome on in to 101.1 FM. Over the next 2 hours, I am going to be keeping you company with some of the best features around, as well as that music you know and love from yesterday and today too. I've got Joke of the Week on the way in this first hour, and of course, your local news update as well. So I hope you are prepared, because it is only going to get better from here. And well, we opened with Aha, and we're going to continue the great music with a little bit of the wonderful Mr. Tom Petty.

As we ease on into your Sunday afternoon show, this is the part of the show where I just take a minute to ask how all of you lovely people out there in Alton and the surrounding areas, I hope you've all had a wonderful week, whatever it is you have been up to, and that if you have been working, as I imagine most of you probably have been, that it wasn't too crazy this week, that it was nice and chilled out, and that, well, perhaps if it was, at least you have been putting your feet up and having a well-deserved rest this weekend. It feels like time has just been flying by this past week, and very nice that the weather has cooled down a bit as well. I think 22, 25 degrees, something like that, has been hitting this week, has been a lot more reasonable than the 30 degrees weather we had last week. I don't know about you. Much more pleasant just to sit outside in the garden in the evening and soak up that lovely end of day sunshine. Now, if you are in need of a little bit of a pick-me-up this Sunday afternoon, I've got Joke of the Week on the way next for you all. That part of the show where I tell you a terrible dad joke here on Wave Valley Radio, and all you have to do is sit back and get ready to groan

I don't think you can beat it. The wonderful Katrina and the Waves with Walking on Sunshine, playing out for you this Sunday afternoon on Way Valley Radio. And it is, of course, now time for this week's Joke of the Week, that part of the show where I tell you a terrible dad joke, and all you have to do is sit back and get ready to groan. This week's is no different from all the rest. It comes straight from the book of its dad jokes itself, so prepare yourselves, because here comes this week's Joke of the Week. Here we go. How do you turn soup into gold? Well, you add 24 carrots, of course.

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1: It was just another day, a familiar drive through familiar country. But then, just around the corner, came the unexpected. He'd let his speed creep a little too high as he approached a bend, and he was no longer driving at the right speed for the road. The scary thing is, he didn't even realize driving even a little too fast for the situation is a major cause of collisions, especially on country roads where you don't know what's around the corner. Think, don't let your speed creep.

You're listening to Way Valley Radio with me, Ethan Brooks, here on your Sunday afternoon show. And if you've just joined us, a very happy Sunday afternoon to you. I hope you're having a good one. We have just had Joke of the Week here on Way Valley Radio. And now, well, we're kind of easing into the first hour well and proper now. So I've got your local news update. It's on the way in a little while here on the show. But before that, well, it's some more of the best music from yesterday and today. It's a bit of Steps now for you.

0: 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It's coming up on the other side of Whitney Houston.
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2: Sunday, 5th of July. Water restrictions announced by some of the water companies are causing some confusion for Alton residents. Southeast Water has announced hosepipe bans for the east of their region, mainly in Kent, and Southern Water has announced restrictions for users across the south of Hampshire. Alton remains unaffected by either of these, although water companies are asking all communities to be mindful of water use during this hot, dry summer period. Future planning applications around Alton will be impacted by new planning rules coming in later this year. In a bid to encourage more house building, the government has issued changes to planning rules that will make planning officers the default decision makers, with planning committees focusing only on the most contentious proposals. Under the new system, which comes into force on the 1st November, ward councillors will no longer be able to call in sensitive applications, and proposals will no longer be referred to committees based on the number of objections alone. If you're out in the countryside or your garden late evening, you may notice a rather strange bright glow coming from the long grass. Glowworms have been released by National Park rangers, and already residents around the town are reporting sightings. The rare insects have been introduced to a location near Alton in the South Downs National Park as part of a conservation project to help local populations recover after years of decline. And that's your local news from Wey Valley Radio. I'm Wayne Elliott.
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hour on the way, I am going to have two picks from an album of my choice, and we are, of course, going to be playing Can You Guess What Year the Songs Are From? But the first hour is not over just yet, and I've got a little bit of Coldplay to play for you now.

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1: 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I chat to a variety of guests that come from all walks of life with great stories, musical talent and basically anything of interest I find when I'm out and about. 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

And that's it, the end of the first hour of your Sunday afternoon show. But stick about, because after the 5 o'clock news, I'll be back with, of course, two picks from an album of my choice. And can you guess what year the songs are from? I'll see you on the other side of the news.

0: An 84-year-old retired priest has been arrested for expressing support for Palestine action at a protest in London.
1: What can I do with my age and my frailty? Very little. I do what I can to support the Palestinians.
0: That was Reverend Sue Parfitt speaking outside Scotland Yard. A further 13 people were arrested at the demonstration as protesters held up banners to mark 1 year since the ban on the group came into force. We're edging closer to kick off for England's crucial World Cup knockout game against co-host Mexico. Susanna Goshko is the UK's ambassador to the country.
2: I think Mexicans are really excited to be playing England and they're looking forward to the game. You know, I think you'll find a lot of energy, a lot of enthusiasm and a tough game for both sides.
0: And in rugby, Scotland are heading to South Africa after beating Argentina 47-38 in their Nations Championship opener. From Radio News Hub, I'm Grace McIntosh.
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0: Rain in parts of northern Scotland this evening and overnight. Cloudy across Wales and the southwest. Warm and mostly clear elsewhere. Lows of 14 degrees Celsius.
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Welcome back to the second part of your Sunday afternoon show here on Way Valley Radio with me, Ethan Brooks. And if you have just joined us, I hope you're having a lovely Sunday afternoon. You have come in on just the right part of today's show because it is the second hour, which means we have got two picks from an album of my choice. And of course, can you guess what year the songs are from? So I hope you are ready for two of my favourite features we do every Sunday afternoon. And we're going to jump straight into this hour with a little bit of Madison Avenue. It's Don't Call Me Baby.

It's nearly time for two picks from an album of my choice here on Wave Alley Radio, and this week's album is an absolutely cracking one. We're going all the way back to 1985, and well, you know what? It is such a good album because of those tracks on it. I have got two absolutely phenomenal, iconic songs to play for you, and it's all coming up next.

Here we go then. It is time for two picks from an album of my choice here on Way Valley Radio. And this week, as promised, I'm whisking you all the way back to 1985 because the album is Talking Heads' Little Creatures. It's the band's sixth studio album. And what an album it is. It was voted Album of the Year in the Village Voice, Paz and Jop Critics poll. And it is the band's best-selling studio album with more than 2 million copies sold in the United States. It is phenomenal. It has got some very famous songs on it, and I'm very much looking forward to playing you two of them in a moment's time. So if you're a Talking Heads fan, then hopefully you are going to enjoy this week's album of choice, because here come my two picks from Little Creep.

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And we finish with And She Was. Those were my two picks from Talking Heads' 1985 album Little Creatures. We, of course, begun with the iconic Road to Nowhere. That was the album of choice this week, and I hope you enjoyed it out there in Alton and the surrounding areas. Now we move from one feature to another, because it's nearly time to play Can You Guess What Year the Songs Are From? So go and grab your pens and paper, make sure you're listening in, because I have two tunes and two clues, and all you have to do is guess what year the songs are from.

Okay then, here we go. It is time to play. Can you guess what year the songs are from here on Way Valley Radio? And this week, well, I've got two great tunes to play for you all and two clues to help you on the way to guessing them, as I always do. So I hope you are ready. I hope you've gone and got your pens and paper if you do use them, or perhaps you're just listening in. It is now time for me to give you the clues, and they are that in this year, the Queen celebrated her Silver Jubilee. So the Queen celebrated her Silver Jubilee, and Star Wars A New Hope premiered in cinemas. So Star Wars A New Hope premiered in cinemas, and the Queen celebrated her Silver Jubilee. Now, all you've got to do is, using those clues and the tunes I'm about to play, is guess what year the songs are from. Good luck to you all. We begin with a little bit of Fleetwood Mac.

And we finish with the Bee Gees, How Deep Is Your Love? And of course, before that, Fleetwood Mac's iconic song, Dreams. Those were your two tunes to try and guess the year of this week on Wey Valley Radio. And hopefully now you've got a year written down or hovering about in your head, because it's nearly time for me to reveal all. But before I do so, a reminder of this week's clues. They were that in the year these songs are from, the Queen celebrated her silver jubilee, and the Star Wars film A New Hope premiered in cinemas. So that is your kind of year clues, and now it's time for me to reveal all. So I hope you are prepared, because here comes the year. All right, so if you thought the year was 1975, you would be wrong. If you thought the year was 1976, you would also be wrong, because the year was in fact 1977. That was the year that both How Deep Is Your Love and Dreams were floating around in the world of music. So if you correctly guess 1977, give yourself a big pat on the back. That is a job well done. And if not, well, commiserations to you, but do not worry, because this time next week there will be another two songs for you to have a go at guessing the year of. Though for now, if you did successfully guess 1977, celebrate to a little bit of Minnie Riperton playing out here on Wey Valley Radio. It's Loving You.

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And that's it. We finish with the Cars as another Sunday afternoon show draws to a close here on Way Valley Radio. And I hope you have had as much fun as I have here tuned in to 101.1 FM this Sunday afternoon. I will be back this time next week for Right the Way Through until 6, keeping you company with all of the usual features and the best music from yesterday and today as well. Lainey is on the way next. She is in her lounge with great guests and conversation for the rest of your Sunday evening before David Simmons and the team take over at 7 with a huge helping of Sunday Night Nostalgia. If you do want to see who else is coming up here on Way Valley Radio, you can go and check it out on our brand new website. I mentioned this last week, but it is up and running and it looks fantastic. So do go and take a look at all of the wonderful shows that we have on here on Way Valley Radio on our lovely new website. I will see you all this time next week. Until then, stay safe out there in Alton and the surrounding areas. Bye for now.

0: An 84-year-old retired priest has been arrested for expressing support for Palestine action at a protest in London.
1: What can I do at my age and my frailty? Very little. I do what I can to support the Palestinians.
0: That was Reverend Sue Parfitt speaking outside Scotland Yard. A further 13 people were arrested at the demonstration as protesters held up banners to mark 1 year since the ban on the group came into force. We're edging closer to kick off for England's crucial World Cup knockout game against co-host Mexico. Susanna Goshko is the UK's ambassador to the country.
2: I think Mexicans are really excited to be playing England and they're looking forward to the game. You know, I think you'll find a lot of energy, a lot of enthusiasm and a tough game for both sides.
0: And in rugby, Scotland are heading to South Africa after beating Argentina 47-38 in their Nations Championship opener. From Radio News Hub, I'm Grace McIntosh.
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6: It's Sunday, it's 6 p.m. and it's Lainey here from Lainey's Lounge. This Sunday, it's Easter, so I hope you are enjoying a relaxing long weekend break. And if you're working, I hope that you're still having a bit of chocolate at work and being able to enjoy your shift. So to start us off, we've got a fantastic guest coming up. We're going to start with a song by this guest, but if you're a certain age, you will have been around when it was recorded and released. If you're anything like me, your parents played it, so you'll recognise it. And you'll actually recognise his very famous daughter of your More My Age group. This is his song that you might remember, and then I'll introduce you to him.

0: I am delighted that on the show this week, my guest is Marty Wilde. Welcome to the show, Marty.
1: Thank you, Lainey. It's great to be here. Great to be alive.
0: Well, do you know, I'm going to ask the first question that I'm fascinated with. How are you keeping yourself as young as you do, going out, doing your music and doing that and the stamina? Because you've got a captive audience in my family. So my mum and dad grew up listening to you and I grew up listening to Kim. So we're all part of the Wilde family.
1: You're captive.
0: We're all. So I know that you're the same age as my mum and my dad. What's the secret? Because they can't get up on stage and run around and play music.
1: I don't know. I mean, I guess it was just the music being fuel all the time. You know, I just I adore music, so that's one of my. You know, I wake up with it. I dream about it. I dream songs. Oh my goodness me! I mean, I go to bed listening. I go to the radio. It's on all day. I'm writing songs or talking to people about music. The only interruptions are occasionally, obviously, the news or a game of golf. But other than that, you know, it's just music, and it gives me incredible energy. I don't have a religion. I'm not a religious person. So music really has taken the place in my life. I have no emptiness at all. I have I think my wish, I was thinking the other day, if I'm ready to go, I just hope something's really playing beautiful, some beautiful thing on the radio or whatever. So as I go, I can just sort of wave goodbye briefly, but it's always music.
0: Yeah.
1: Always.
0: So where did that come from and when did that start? So has that just been from a child, really?
1: It did, yeah. Basically from dad was always humming and singing in the house, and although I've told the story many times, he spent most of his time harmonizing. So as a child I grew up listening to all these harmony lines, and it registered with me immediately. So when harmonies became very popular, which they did, and they started to become very popular in the 40s and 50s, I could do it. I could, you know, when the Everly Brothers came, it was dead easy for me, because I've always been managed to harmonize, and I think that influence was it makes a chord. It just helped to make a bit more of a chord, and it struck with me and it stayed with me.
0: So when did you start writing music?
1: I started out of frustration, really. I wasn't getting covering records from America all the time, and it got on my nerves. So I thought, right, I'm gonna start writing and try and come up with something. And it was pure fluke, really, in a funny kind of way, because the Bad Boy, which was my first self-penned hit, was going to be a B-side, and then it turned over and then I had a hit, and that was the very beginning.
0: Right. And what did it feel like
1: to have a hit? To be honest with you, I just took the whole damn thing for granted, and be honest with you, at that point I never looked upon myself as a writer, as a songwriter. That didn't come until many, many years later when I was writing for Kim, and it suddenly dawned on me that I was a bit more than just your average. I don't mean that in success. I mean, you know, a writer's like writing maybe one day a week. I was writing all the time, and I thought, you are a writer, you are a songwriter. And I've always been embarrassed to say that. When people say, you know, when at the hospital, if you go there, they'll say, I mean, what do you do? You know, and I've always been embarrassed to say I'm a songwriter, but I shouldn't be, because I've written many hundreds of songs.
0: But you've written for some very famous people as well, haven't you?
1: Yep. I mean, the best one, obviously, for me financially was Kim, but you know, Jessamine for the Casuals, Ice in the Sun, Status Quo. I had a number one at Heritage, Heritage charts around about 2 years ago. Two Eyes Streaming was a number one. So it's still there. I can't stop it, be honest with you, Lainey. And I've got this new one out, Let's Rock This Place, which I'm very excited about, only because it's an old track, one of Kim's tracks that I wanted to write more about rock and roll, and a bit more about rock and roll. And also I want you to send out a call to people out there that used to do it or still love it, and you know, that's what the song's all about. You know, come out and dance, you know, get it, enjoy yourself. It's a great beat, it's fun, damn it. Don't get all that, you know, synthesizer. Well, it's where a synthesizer gap, but I mean, it's so, you know, electric basses all that have taken over for the last 40 years. It's lovely to hear a double bass and a guy playing the drums, really, not to a tick-tock. So it's been one of the loveliest things I've ever done.
0: Okay, well, let's listen to your new song. It's called Let's Rock This Place.

0: Marty, you're being very modest. You know, I mean, you're saying obviously you had a really big hit with Kim, but, you know, I've looked back on your career and I remember some of the things that my mum used to play, and you've had a massive big career of your own. I mean, you've been on stage with, you know, Cliff Richards, and you've, you know, had your own career and your own hits. Does it feel unreal, or does it feel like, well, that just what happened? It was just like each day those sorts of things happened and you got used to it. I don't know.
1: It never meant much to me, to be quite honest with you. It was just like, I don't know, just, it was absolutely natural. I've never been overawed by any, never, not one person's ever overawed me. Maybe, you know, maybe only in my wife's time, but no one else, no one ever, ever overawes me. I'm not flattered. I'm not me anything. They're just people to me. Mm. I don't care. It's the biggest person. If Donald Trump walked in this room now, mind you, I'd love to have a conversation with him. Never mind, that's another issue. But I would just, he's just Donald. Hello, Donald. And listen to this, mate. You need to be told something. In other words, you know, I don't give a damn. I really don't. And often other people have been saying, that's so-and-so over there. Go and say hello. Why should I go and say? You know, unless it's a friend, you know, I'm not going to push myself. It isn't my style.
0: I guess that's kind of the way you were brought up, is it? You come from that sort of family that were very, you know, down to earth.
1: Yeah, very, very much so. Yeah, my father was a sergeant during the war, Sandhurst, Trace, and mum was just typical London, a London girl. She was typical London girl. And it's lovely because up where I am, you know, and some of the Londoners obviously have moved and they move around. And now and again, you hear that London accent. I don't know, it's just a lovely feeling to, reminds me of the old days.
0: Is she from West London?
1: Who's that?
0: Your wife. Is your wife from West London?
1: No, she's from Liverpool. She's here now.
0: I noticed that Kim was born in Chiswick, wasn't she?
1: Yes, she was.
0: The only reason that means anything to me is because I'm from West London. I'm from Ealing and Chiswick and all that area. So I looked at that and thought, oh, okay, same place as me.
1: I've got another daughter lives in Ealing. Roxanne lives in Ealing.
0: Oh, no way. Oh, okay.
1: Yeah. Small world.
0: Yeah. So what's happening now for you? What are you doing? You've got your single.
1: Yes. What can I say? It's one of the most joyous things I've ever had to do. And that was writing something. I wrote the lyric for people that wanted to dance or love dancing. Mm. It's a dance track. It's a rock and roll dance track. Anyone who loves rock and roll and also has got some great guitar playing. John Wyndham was Daryl Wyndham. Daryl is a stunning rockabilly guitarist. And Daryl's played some great, great stuff. He was very much a big part of this album. And the band and the boys, there's just two of them. But they're rockabilly expert. And so I got that rockabilly kind of feeling in the background and kept that and then added other things to it. And it's really, really worked.
0: And are you going out? Are you still going out on tour? Are you playing gigs?
1: Yeah, no, I'm doing gigs, yeah. I'm working in a few weeks' time. I'm in Hartford this weekend. I'm doing a program there for a company. So, yeah, I'm around all.
0: Yeah. So do you get to ever play with you? I mean, I don't know. Is Kim the only one that you've got that's a singer?
1: No, I mean, Roxanne, my other daughter, she sings with Kylie Minogue for about 10 years.
0: So do you get a chance to play with them is what I was wondering. Like, do you ever get a chance to perform with them?
1: With Kim, you mean? I try to separate myself from Kim. I want Kim to have her own career. I don't want to be the old man who's just hanging around in the shadow trying to keep up. I don't do that. So, yeah, we meet now and again. If it was for charity, we'd do any for charity. So now and again, and obviously I've been to see many of Kim's shows lately. They were wonderful. So, yeah, it's all in the family. I mean, and also the grandchildren now, you know, they all sing and they all get crazy. I don't know what I started, but it sure is coming on big. And
0: Well, you're leaving your legacy of all of these wonderful musicians.
1: Well, I hope so. You know, I hope it will, you know, come, and it will come right through. You know, it will eventually show itself in full flight.
0: Yeah. So having such a long career in music, what have been the biggest highlight or lessons learned?
1: Biggest highlights? I think probably getting my first hit and Kim's, they were the two, having kids in America, going the charts with a daughter doing it, you know.
0: Mm.
1: That was one of the first hit, I'm Asleep, and Kim's career. Highlights, I've had so many, you know, so many. I mean, I know it sounds sounds boring, but this album's a highlight for me because I've never done an album like this, not for years. And so, yeah, I have highlights. Been a very lucky man.
0: What about things that you've learned along the way? Because obviously you started quite young, and when we're young, we're always invincible, aren't we? We always just think it's all going to work out, and we've got these big ideas. And as we go through life, we kind of learn from lessons and things and change the way maybe we work or what we do. Has any of that happened to you?
1: Yes, it is. I mean, I think the main thing to remember, no matter what, is you never stop learning. You can't learn it all. You can't. You know, you just can't learn it all. It just takes time. Computers, they're really funny things to me. Strange. I'm gradually getting sort of somewhere near it. I managed to get you. I did this on my own. But, the Zoom is a whole new thing for me. I was trying to explain to another friend of mine, and he's an old lad, and I said to me, and you can see each other on television and talk to each other these days. He said, can you? I said, yes, you can. Because we don't realise. When you get that elderly, lots of technology, and you know down where yourself, computer-wise, coming on so fast, and AI, you know, is coming on so fast. You, my goodness me, you know, things are, I mean, the only thing is near me, I think it's funny, there's the road leading up to the north near me is the A1. Well, I mean, for a Chinese person, they're going to say, I'm going up the AI, you know.
0: Yeah.
1: It's so confusing, you know, so I call it, I'm going, what road do you take? I say, I take the AI now up to the north. I'm fed up with trying to explain it.
0: Oh, brilliant. I think we should have a little bit of music, and I've chosen something that's actually one of my favourites because it was played a lot in our house, but I also know that this person has been a great influence on you, so I'm going to play a bit of Elvis Presley and my favourite song, Jailhouse Rock.

0: So yes, so the lessons learned that we were talking about, what are your biggest lessons, I guess, you've learned?
1: I think don't, you know, try to fight back. Don't let people crush you. Mm. You know, when you get people, it's happening in politics lately as well, is where people, you know, question what they do. Look at it. They said the emperor's new clothes. Mm. You know, the emperor's new clothes all over again. And it's happening right now in politics. Yeah. It's happening, and it's big time as well. Mm. Some of the biggest things that in politics are happening now. And the emperors, don't be put off. You know, don't be, you know, somebody, I always said, you know, somebody, I don't know, the only thing, I'll say meeting the Queen was when I did, that was a different ball game.
0: Yeah.
1: And I'll tell you why, she's the only one who has him, because I love what she did. I thought she was a brilliant disciplinarian. I thought she was a great, great woman. I think she was one of the finest monarch, as good a monarch as anyone could have. Mm. And, you know, I mean, now people in this country, they seem to crunch. We seem to be eating each other. Everybody is wrong. You know, suddenly, did they get that right? Oh, they got it wrong. You know, people make mistakes. You know, Churchill made mistakes. Mm. I heard people knock Churchill and put daub paint on his statue. Churchill made horrendous mistakes, but I was there. I was a kid in that, standing in that, with that hope. Did I have hope? Yeah. Mm. Winston Churchill spoke on the radio, and he inspired my mum and my dad to fight on and not give in. So yeah, you know, that's kind of lessons I've learned in life. So, and I would have been impressed with Winnie. I would have been very impressed, but Queen impressed me because and I told her, I watched her as a little boy, and I waved a flag as she went past with her new husband, the Duke, and it was a special moment, and she smiled. You know, she was great.
0: Yeah. So that was nice to go and get, because you've got an MBE, haven't you?
1: I did, yeah. Mm. I always say, because in the old days they used to say DDT and spray. That was one of the gags they used to say, and I always say that. They've got an MBE, yes, DDT and spray. Half the people don't understand it, but it's a great honour. I'm not going to take them too seriously. I'm not going to take honours too seriously, because there's so many people out, so many people that deserve an award. There's probably someone near you who pushes someone in a wheelchair and keeps them happy and doing just as damn good a job as I'm doing, and they don't get an award. Why can't they? Because we can't give them to everybody, and I do understand, but I don't take them as I'm somebody very, very special just because I have a letters behind my name. I'm very thankful, very proud and all that, but it's no big deal. It's just as I say, thousands of other people. I have a very sort of I don't get carried away with much anymore, I'm afraid. I just, life to me is, I view life very differently to the way I viewed it when I was a young man.
0: Yeah.
1: I was probably the same as you. You know, we have our set views on things.
0: Mm.
1: And I dub a bit, you know, I've loose. Just take
0: I
1: it
0: think
1: easy.
0: You do, don't you? You learn as you go along. And that was going to, I was going to ask the next question, because I, you know, I've got a son as well. And did it work? Give some of that learning and your experience to your daughters, because you thought, oh, I might be able to shortcut some of the mistakes or shortcut some of their kind of slip up.
1: I think you do. I think all parents do. You know, you always want to give that advice out of experience, but invariably they'll always go their own way.
0: Yeah.
1: And sometimes you see what makes them, some shocking mistakes sometimes. Different members of my family, and I gave them advice and they didn't take it, and I was wincing. But you know, that's what we are. You know, my parents would have been the same. I mean, my mother, it's funny, because when I was Reginald Leonard Smith is my real name. So then Larry Parnes decided he would call me Mark Wilde. I went home and I said, I'm Marty now, Mum. And she said, what? I said, I'm Marty. And she said, okay. Next morning, she said, right, am I going to sue? What do I call you? I said, it's up to you, Mum. She said, all right, come on then. Larry Parnes has signed you up. It's Marty. From now on, it's Marty. And Dad, I think he struggled. He struggled. He'd always raised a Reg, you know, not a Marty. So,
0: that's quite weird, isn't it? Because you name your child something and that's the name you want them to have. And when they come along and say, oh no, I've changed my name now, it's like, do you carry on calling them their name in private, or do you adopt the stage name?
1: Yeah, well, it was the same for Cliff Richard's mum, I would imagine. She had the same thing, you know. know, Harry Webb, which is a disgusting name. It's like Reginald Leonard Smith. It's appalling. And then, you know, I can imagine Cliff's dad being like my father saying, well, why should I call him? You know, he's Harry, he's my Harry, you know.
0: Yeah, but they've got to remember to call you that in public, though, haven't they? They've got to remember to call you the right name in public your real name privately.
1: Yeah. I see some of my old London mates sometimes, especially from the past. Hello, Reg, how you doing? You know, it's always that, you know. Yeah. I get Reg, and it's quite natural, you know, it's a natural thing.
0: Let's have another one of your songs. So this is something that was high up in the charts at the time, and it's called Sea of Love.

0: So what's your kind of wish for the next thing to happen, or what do you want to do next, ambition wise and goals?
1: Ambition wise, I want to be able to write. I want to be able to write for the next at least 3 years. I'd love to be able to do that and play golf for the next 3 years, which I don't think I'll be able to do. I'm bound to get a bad back or whatever, but that's what I would like to do. I have when I was making this album, Strange, I was really worried that something would happen and I'd never be able to put it down. I'd never be able to lay the tracks down. And I thought, you know, and as I used to get really impatient, thinking, oh, look at the diary, and then we'll, all right, 6 days' time, I've got to wait for 6 days. I want to get this done. And I was scared that the tracks wouldn't come, you know, that they wouldn't be heard by people. But eventually, you know, as I say, and that's what I'm worried about now. You know, I want the next album, which I want it to be based on this album. So it's going to be a continuation of rock and roll, or rock and roll feeling, rock and roll influence. I want it to, you know, I can't wait to start it, to be quite honest with you. And I've got another album. I've done another album. It took one whole year to make this rock and roll album. And I spent the year previous to that on working on another album, which has not been released yet. And that will be released, I don't know, in a year's time or something. But there's another album in the pipeline. All new tracks. Not all the songs I've written, but quite a few. And yeah, so it's my wish. That would be my wish. And yeah, and also I think if something's going to happen, I don't want to be lying in a hospital looking at a white ceiling with light. I don't want that end. I don't want to, you know, it's the doctor saying, I think he's going now, and me looking up and seeing a white ceiling, because that's when you're in hospital, you're going for your op. You're looking at ceilings all the way along as they're wheeling you along.
0: Yeah.
1: Oh, like, and so many poor people did in COVID, and my own father did as well. Mother died very young, just like that, in hospital. And so I don't want to do that. No, I don't know. I hope it's quick. I mean, you know, I don't know. Yeah, I just hope it's quick. If I'm going to get hit, well, I don't know, get hit by a golf ball or something, you know, while I was smiling, you know, dong, he went.
0: Yeah. I think most of us wish for that just you could just go to sleep and not wake up. So you live your life as full as you can. And then when your time's up, that's what I always say. I just want to go to sleep and not wake up. I don't want any, as you said, like lying in hospital beds and
1: looking at a white ceiling. That's what I did. I was at the other day, I had to go to a physiotherapist. Said, will you lie on your back and I'll check your legs out and see what movement you can get in this leg. I said, okay, yeah. So I lay my back. I was looking at him and I thought, oh, here we go. It's just my great fear of something happening and looking. That's what you see when, you know, that's all people damn see. Mm. But anyway, it's morbid subject.
0: I know. I think there's some song lyrics there, looking at the white ceiling.
1: Yeah, it could be a line. Yeah, it could be a line.
0: I think there's something there.
1: Yeah, it could be a line, definitely.
0: Oh, brilliant. Yeah. Back in the day, in the 80s, I used to go to Camden Electric Ballroom, and upstairs there was a rockabilly room.
1: My
0: friends and I used to practice during the week so that we could go up there and dance to the rockabilly. So, of course, when I heard your song, it took me back, and I was like,
1: those years.
0: Took me back to like being a rockabilly. And I used to have like quiff, and I used to dress in very kind of 40s.
1: Well, that's exactly why this track came out. That's exactly what I want from people to remember. You know, all those people out there that love it. And so many do. You know, people come in. When we were working on the tracks, a couple of my friends, and one's he works in a garage, he came in and he sat down and said, have a listen to the, what do you think? And I watched his feet. He said, he said, I love it. And it was just the rhythm and memories. You know, you're going back, in time. And it was a fabulous time. That rhythm is such a... rhythms are great. Rhythms are there. Can't put a time on rhythm. They'll always be there. And I think the rockabilly rhythm, when you get that double bass slapping in and you get that real big sound, it's a wonderful feeling to be part of it.
0: Yeah, it's brilliant. Oh, Marty, it's been so lovely speaking to you, and I wish you all the best of luck with all the wonderful music that's about to come out of you now and in the future. And we'll be playing it on Wave Valley Radio for sure.
1: Oh, I'm
0: going to make everybody very jealous. I'm going on a colleague's show tonight who will remember you specifically themselves as well, and I'm going to make them all very jealous that I've just been talking to you this afternoon.
1: Thank you, Lainey. Thank you. Great fun. Thank you. Really enjoyed it. All right, Lainey, I wish you a long life and happiness.
0: Thank you.
1: I hope we can talk again.
0: Yeah, well, bring out some more music. You'll be back on.
1: All right, Lainey. All right. Look out yourself.
0: You take care. Bye.
1: Bye-bye. Thank you very much.

So that was a bit of Elvis there with Let Me Be Your Teddy Bear. And I think maybe we should play Marty's Daughter next as well, because I obviously really remember Kim Wilde. And one of the things that she was really famous for was the song Kids in America. So let's listen to that.

Now, as I was saying to Marty, when I think I must have been about 18, 19, that sort of age, and I was a rockabilly for a while. I used to live in London. I used to go to Camden Electric Ballroom, and there was two places. Downstairs, there was the big dance floor with all the popular music, but upstairs, there was this small room, which was the rockabilly room. And I was absolutely fascinated. I would go up there and watch the people dancing, and it was just amazing. So one of my best friends at the time and I, we used to practice all through the week jiving. And I'm quite tall and she was very short, so I always used to take the lead. So I only know how to lead if I'm jiving, which was not very helpful as I grew up as an adult, because it was very difficult to dance with a partner who wanted to lead me. But yes, we had all the clothes, and I used to go to the markets, like Kensington Market and Camden Market, and I used to get all the amazing clothes, and I had my hair in a quiff, and we practiced so much that we learned to jive so that we could go up in the rockabilly room and jive. And one of the songs that I absolutely loved that we practiced a lot to and was always played up in the rockabilly room, and when it came on, it was so exciting because we would just get up and we would jive to this. You probably remember it. It's Jackie Wilson and Reet Petite.

Now, a really close second to that tune was something else, and it was something my mum introduced me to that also used to get played quite a lot in the rockabilly room. My mum loves this, so this is for you as well, Mum. And she used to drive to this when she used to go to the Hammersmith Palais. So that's where she used to hang out. And I always wished when she told me stories about that, that I was able to go back in time and go into the Hammersmith Palais and do rock and roll. But anyway, I never did. I did it in Camden. And this was another song I did it to, Glenn Miller, In the Mood.

oh, I'm really getting into it now, and I'm really going down memory lane and imagining myself back at Camden Electric Ballroom. And there was also a bit of Eddie Cochran, and something else they played was 20 Flight Rock.

we had a lot of Elvis Presley playing in our house. Both of my parents loved Elvis Presley, and my mum and I used to sit and watch all of the films, and I must have seen so many Elvis Presley films more than once. I used to love playing them because of the music, and obviously Elvis Presley was just so charismatic when he was on television. And so I just want to get us in the party mood now, because we're having a lovely long weekend, and I'm hoping that everybody is going to enjoy some time off, or maybe some time to get together with friends or family. And if you are, maybe put on a little bit of Elvis Presley and let's have a party. Some people.

Now, that last song was a little bit different, because in the 1980s, there were quite a lot of rockabilly revival bands. So there was like the Stray Cats, the Polecats, the Meteors. But this one was from Matchbox, and that was called Rockabilly Rebel. Well, we're coming towards the end of the show, aren't we? We're getting there. The time is ticking on and nearly up to our hour. So I'm going to say goodbye. Have a fantastic weekend. I will look forward to bringing you another guest and some more great music next Sunday. So please do join me again, 6 p.m. at Laney's Lounge. And I'm just going to keep the theme, really, and play out with some other tasty little bits of rock and roll. Bye.

0: jumpity jump when he plays reveille. He's the boogie-woogie bugle boy of Company B.
1: He was a boogie-woogie bugle boy of Company B. And when he plays boogie-woogie bugle, he was busy as a bee. And when he plays, he makes the company jump A to the bar. He's a boogie-woogie bugle boy of Company B. Do-do-do-do-da-da, do-da-da, do-do-do-do. He blows it A to the bar. He can't blow a note if the bass and guitar is

0: An 84-year-old retired priest has been arrested for expressing support for Palestine action at a protest in London.
1: What can I do at my age and my frailty? Very little. I do what I can to support the Palestinians.
0: That was Reverend Sue Parfitt speaking outside Scotland Yard. A further 13 people were arrested at the demonstration as protesters held up banners to mark 1 year since the ban on the group came into force. We're edging closer to kick off for England's crucial World Cup knockout game against co-host Mexico. Susanna Goshko is the UK's ambassador to the country.
2: I think Mexicans are really excited to be playing England and they're looking forward to the game. You know, I think you'll find a lot of energy, a lot of enthusiasm. And a tough game for both sides.
0: And Novak Djokovic has made Wimbledon history for the most men's singles match wins at the tournament. The seven-time champion beats Roman Safiulin. From Radio News Hub, I'm Grace McIntosh.
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0: Rain in parts of northern Scotland this evening and overnight. Cloudy across Wales and the southwest. Warm and mostly clear elsewhere. Lows of 14 degrees Celsius.
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0: Well, good evening, everyone. You've got David Simmons for the next 3 hours, and I'm joined in the studio by Will.
1: Good evening.
0: And Sarah.
2: Good evening.
0: And we're going to start off with Pilot and Magic.

0: Well, wasn't that a brilliant song to start with?
1: Yeah, very good start. That was back in the 70s.
0: Yeah, I know. Well, the next ones were about that period in time, Sarah, I think. Always On My Mind by the Pet Shop Boys.

0: Wow.
1: Always on My Mind by the Pet Shop Boys.
2: Very good.
0: I think that's got to probably be my favourite one by them.
1: Is it? Well, that's good. I'm glad to hear that. What about Erasure? A Little Respect.
0: Definitely, I like Erasure.
1: Oh,

0: Well, there we are. Erasure, a little respect.
1: Not bad.
0: Not bad at all. Quite like that. No. Appleville, forever young. That would be quite good if we could stay forever young, wouldn't it?
1: Definitely.
0: Yes. I think I'd have to go backwards in time somehow, Sarah. Don't you agree? Probably you would, because you would need to go backwards as well, wouldn't you?
1: We could really use the DeLorean from Back to the Future for that.
0: Possibly will. But they're not very reliable. That's the only trouble with...
1: That is true.
0: With DeLoreans.

Well, Abbeville Forever, yeah. That's a nice piece of music, wasn't it? Now, it was with sadness during the week I learnt that Victor Willis died of Village People. And of course, Village People and the YMCA and various other... there's a Navy song, isn't there, and various others. We'll find those and play some of those during the show. But here we go with YMCA in memory of Victor Willis.

Wow, there we are. In memory of Victor Willis. YMCA by Village People. Very sad. Now, what are we going to play next? That's a good point, actually. Let's see if we can find something interesting to play next. The Yellow Ribbon Round the Old Oak Tree by Dawn. Sorry about the fan noise, but I think we'd rather be cool rather than overheating. So here we go. The Yellow Ribbon Round the Old Oak Tree.

0: Oh, there we are. Tie the ribbon round the old oak tree.
1: Lovely song.
0: By Dawn. This is a lovely song. That's from the 1970s, Sarah.
1: Very catchy tune.
0: Very catchy indeed. Well, the next song we're going to play is a request by Big Baby Joe Fish and his best mate, Naughty. And it's Madness and Baggy Trousers. He's just phoned in with it. I'll give you the number. Get your pens and paper ready. And I'll give you the numbers after Baggy Trousers so that you can make requests if you like. So here we go with Baggy Trousers by Madness.

0: Well, there we are. Baggy trousers for Big Baby Joe Fish and his best mate, Naughty. And if you would like to make a request or dedication or just a piece of music to be played on Wave Valley Radio on 101.1 FM and on DAB in various places, you can call the studio on 01420260001. 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And if it's in the box and suitable to play, we will play it. Next up is Africa by Toto.
1: Classic.

0: Well, there we are, Africa by Toto.
1: Brilliant.
0: That is brilliant. We do like playing that, Sarah.
1: Well, we definitely do, yeah.
0: I think that's one of our most played songs, actually. Now, this is Champagne, How About Us, the single version. And it says here, even more forgotten 80s.
1: It's a very good song.
0: Is it?
1: Yeah.
0: Oh, I know you picked it.
1: I did.
0: You did.

0: Wow, that was Champagne. How About Us? And that was the single version from the 1980s.
1: Very good.
0: We've got 1980s, Sarah. Wow. Now, Viola Willis-Netz, Going to Get Along Without You. Interesting. And Sarah, you picked it. What do you think of this one, then?
1: Yes, it's very good. Viola Wills.
0: Yeah, all right, we'll go with that. Yeah.

0: Well, you're going to get along without you now. Well, yes, David's big fingers got in the way, so when I was selecting the next song, which is going to be You're Following Me, we lost getting along without you. For a minute or two, or a few seconds. Big finger trouble. There we are. Right, so we now have... who's it by? Peter Godinho, I suppose we would say. Getting along without you. Is that right? Yeah, gonna get along without you now. No, that's wrong.
1: No, you're wrong, David.
0: I am wrong.
1: It's the next one.
0: You're Following Me. Yeah, You're Following Me by Peter Godinho, I think.

Wow, there we are, Peter Gamaino, and you're following me. Nice piece of music. Now, we're going to have a request by Big Baby Joe Fish and his best mate, Naughty, and this is How to Save a Life by The Fray.

0: Well, there we are. How to Save a Life by the Fray for Big Baby Joe Fish, Joseph, and his best mate, Naughty.
1: Very good song.
0: A very good song. We quite like that. Thank
1: so
0: you, Joseph.
1: So did I.
0: Yeah, we did. We all liked it.
1: Yeah.
0: Hmm. Right, well, now we're going to have... my paper has all got stuck to me because of the we're hot in here. And right back where we started from by Maxine Nightingale.

0: Wild. That was quite good, wasn't it? Maxine Nightingale. And right back where I started from.
1: Not bad.
0: Not bad at all. Next up is a request by Richard in Hazemere. And he wants Jimi Hendrix, All Along the Watchtower.

0: Well, there we are, All Along the Watchtower by Jimi Hendrix, and that's from his album The Jimi Hendrix Experience. How about a brilliant track? Thank you, Richard, for that.
1: Good choice, Richard. You have a very good taste in music there.
0: He does, yes. Right, it's time for the news, everyone.

0: An 84-year-old retired priest has been arrested for expressing support for Palestine action at a protest in London.
1: What can I do at my age and my frailty? Very little. I do what I can to support the Palestinians.
0: That was Reverend Sue Parfitt speaking outside Scotland Yard. A further 13 people were arrested at the demonstration as protesters held up banners to mark 1 year since the ban on the group came into force. We're edging closer to kick off for England's crucial World Cup knockout game against co-host Mexico. Susanna Goshko is the UK's ambassador to the country.
2: I think Mexicans are really excited to be playing England and they're looking forward to the game. You know, I think you'll find a lot of energy, a lot of enthusiasm, and a tough game for both sides.
0: And Novak Djokovic has made Wimbledon history for the most men's singles match wins at the tournament. The seven-time champion beats Roman Safiulin. From Radio News Hub, I'm Grace McIntosh.
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0: Rain in parts of northern Scotland this evening and overnight. Cloudy across Wales and the southwest. Warm and mostly clear elsewhere. Lows of 14 degrees Celsius.
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Well, coming up from the news, we had Madonna, Ray of Light. Now, this is for Jane in Orton, and this is Stomp 234 by 234 Studios.

0: Wow, that was Stomp 234 by 234 Studios for Jane in Orton. Well done, Jane. We do like that song. And Will is very envious of the boot.
1: Well, it's mainly because I miss wearing my cowboy boots because of this weather.
0: Well, yeah, it's going to be quite warm for the next week. Dry. Temperatures of 33.
1: Yeah.
0: So everybody be careful. That's getting to the point where you need to drink plenty of water and stay cool.
1: That's going to be brutal.
0: Now we're going to have the Eagles and Lion Eyes.

was Eagle, Low In Eyes. Now the next song is for Baby Joe Fish and his best mate Naughty, and it's Manfred Mann, My Name Is Jack.

0: That was Manfred Mann, My Name is Jack, and that was Baby Joe Fish and his best mate Naughty.
1: Yes.
0: Thoroughly enjoyed that.
1: That we did. Now we got another request, and this is Cream, I'm So Glad, and this is for Richard in Haysmere. And let's see if we like it.

0: Well, there you are. I'm So Glad by Cream for Richard and Haysmere.
1: Very good.
0: It was very good, wasn't it? We enjoyed that. Now we're going to have Jamalay on the Bayou, by the Carpenters.

0: Why Jamalay on the Bio by the Carpenters. What a lovely song that was. And next up is Crazy by Seal. 1991, this one.
1: Yeah, brilliant song.
0: Yeah, let's see what we think of this one then.

0: Wow, there we are. Sealed by Crazy.
1: Very good.
0: Now, Sarah's been moaning.
1: No, I wasn't.
0: Weren't you? I thought that was a moan. She was on about me missing out the Scissor Sisters. I don't feel like dancing. So I have gone and found it for you.
1: Thank you.
0: And now we're going to play it.
1: Thank you.

0: Well, that was the Sister Scissors. I don't feel like dancing.
1: Oh, I love that song.
0: You do. You looked a bit worried when it started off, Sarah.
1: Oh, I thought it was the wrong song, but obviously it wasn't.
0: You didn't actually say anything this time.
1: No, I didn't.
0: Normally, after about the first couple of bars, you start moaning if it's the wrong song. Now we're going to have the Doolies and Wanted.

Wow, there we are. Wanted by the Dooleys. Now we have another request from Richard and Hazelmere. Carnival de Paris by Diario G. I'm trying to read it off my little screen here. A bit small, the printers. Let's play it and see what we think. It says radio mix, so it should be okay.

0: Well, that finished rather suddenly. That was Carnival de Paris, the radio mix. Well, let's hope our football team wins or does something sensible during the night. I'm off to bed. I'm not going to stay up and watch it.
1: If I'll be watching anything, it's probably just a movie of some kind.
0: What, at that time in the morning, Will?
1: Well, maybe not at 1 a.m.
0: Yeah, I got to get up for work in the morning, so yes, I shall be asleep in bed, I hope, by that time. And let's hope we hear some good news when we get up in the morning.
1: Indeed.
0: Right. When will I see you again? By the 3 degrees. And this is a sing-along version.
2: Oh.
1: Okay.
0: So are you two going to sing along?
2: Yes. We'll all sing along.

Well, there we are. When will I see you again? By the 3 degrees. I hope you were singing along, because that was the sing-along version to it. Mm. Although we can't send a text, I don't think, over the radio waves. Bit of a problem. Might be able to on DAB. We'll have to look into that. Right, next is Tina Charles. I love to love.

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1: 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If you'd like a request or dedication, call us on 01420 260001 or text the studio on 07565244101. And if it's in the box and suitable to play, we will play it. Now, next up is the Crystals. Do, do, Ron, Ron? Something like that.
0: Mm-hmm.
1: By Phil Spector.

0: There we are. Phil Spector, The Crystals, Do Run, Run, Do Run, Run. We like that. That was quite nice.
1: Yeah, dates pretty good.
0: Dates from the late 50s, early 60s, that one. Now, what are we going to have next? In the Summertime, though, Mungo Jerry, which should take us up to the news.
1: I believe this one was in Despicable Me 2.
0: Oh, was it?
1: Yeah.
0: Ooh.

0: Barber is the lead performance specialist at the Altitude Centre.
1: Everything is just so much harder. There's less oxygen available to you when you go to altitude, so you've got less oxygen going to your muscles, less oxygen going to the brain, and so across the course of 90 minutes, you're going to fatigue much more quickly.
0: A yellow rain warning is in force for parts of northwest Scotland. It's in place until 10 a.m. on Monday, and the Met Office says there could be 40 millimetres of rain. And Clarkson's Farm star Caleb Cooper has tied the knot with his long-term partner. He posted a photo of them standing in front of a tractor with the caption, Mr. and Mrs. Cooper. From Radio News Hub, I'm Grace McIntosh.
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0: Rain in parts of northern Scotland this evening and overnight. Cloudy across Wales and the southwest. Warm and mostly clear elsewhere. Lows of 14 degrees Celsius.
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The Dixie Cups, the Chapel of Love. Right, what are we going to play next then? That's going to be interesting. Little Darling by the Diamonds. Oh, we hope we do. Yeah.

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Little darling, buy the diamonds. Then we're going to buy Boogie Woogie Boogie Boy by the Andrew Sisters. Here goes, we hope.

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And when he plays, he makes the company jump A to the bar. He's a boogie boogie bugle boy of Company B. Do do do do da da do da da do do. He blows it A to the bar. 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

0: Wow, there we are, the Andrews Sisters, the Boogie Woogie Boogie Boy of Company B.
1: Good.
0: It was good, wasn't it?
1: Yeah.
0: Now we're going to have a bit of Sleon Dean, Because You Loved Me. And, yep, the theme. Oh, we'll like this because it's a theme from a film.
2: Okay.

0: There you are, Sir Leon Deer, Because You Loved Me. And that was the theme from Up Close and Personal.
1: Lovely song.
0: It was a lovely song. Next up, I'm Coming Out. And this was Top of the Pops in 1980 by Diana Ross.

0: Wow, I'm Coming Out by Diana Ross.
1: Very good.
0: Very nice song from the 1980s. Now we're going to have the Tommy Robinson Band, 2468 Motorway, for Big Baby Joe Fish and his best mate, Naughty.

Wow, there we are, motorway 2468 by the Tommy Robinson Band. Big Baby Joe Fish and his best mate Naughty. Now we're going to have the Wilson Phillips and Hold On.

0: Wow, there we are. Hold on. And that was by Wilson Phillips. And quite a nice song, actually.
1: That's from Bridesmaid film.
0: Is it?
1: Yeah.
0: All right. Now we're going to experiment. We don't know what's going to happen, so bear with us as anything goes seriously wrong. This is Face to Face by Judy...
2: Tazook.
0: And we're going to see if it will work. We don't know if it will.

0: Well, there you are, Will, face to face.
1: That was a great track there.
0: That was good. Now, Sarah and me had a request asked for to be played for us, Sarah, by Big Baby Joe Fish and his best mate, Naughty. And he thought we would like I Think We're All Alone Now by Tiffany. So let's play it, see what we think. Well, it might play.

Well, there you are. Technology not liking each other. Right. See if we can get it to come back. No. They don't want to come back. We've really upset it. Oh, dear. I think we'll play something off the cart wall. We're going to go Walk of Life by Dire Straits while we sort this little problem out.

Wow, there we are. I think we've sorted out some of the technical hitches. We tried to add something to a playlist and it didn't like it. And cut us off midstream. So we're going to try again with I Think We're All Alone by Tiffany, which was requested by Big Baby Joe Fish and Best Mate Naughty for Sarah and me. So let's try again and see what happens. So we're going to play, or it isn't.

0: Wow, there we are. I Think We're Alone Now by Tiffany. What a brilliant song.
1: It was. Thank you very much, Baby Joe Fish and his best mate.
0: Yes, thank you. We enjoyed that. Thank you, Big Baby Joe Fish and his best mate, Naughty. Wow, what are we going to play next? Well, we're going to play Bohemian Rhapsody by Queen.
2: Is this the

0: Well, there we are, Queen and Bohemian Rhapsody. We just had a request for another Queen, but I can't see it on my wall, RD panel or cart wall at the moment. We'll see if we can find it, but we haven't got much time, have we? Now, there's a song that's in my list, which I think we play. It's called The Bee Song by Arthur Askey.
1: Brilliant.
0: We hope to play the B song by Arthur Askey. Is it going to play? Don't know. Yes.
2: Hello, playmates. And now, for no reason at all, I'm going to sing you a little song that made me famous. The song that I made famous. Well, anyway, one of us is very good, and I entitle it The Bee.

honeybee, honeybee, bzz, if you like, but dwarf sting me. 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Visiting the picnics, quite a little tease, raising little lumps, spot the Boy Scout sneeze. I'd like to be a busy, busy bee, being just as busy as a bee can be. 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Whoopee, oh, death with his nice sting. 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

0: buzz, honeybee, honeybee. 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
1: Well, there we are, the bee song by Arthur Askey. That's a lovely song. Now we're going to try this. Oh, we got. Oh, MacDonald's got a farm there.

0: Well, there we are. Old MacDonald had a farm, E-I-E-I-O, by the St. Winifred School Choir.
1: Very nice.
0: So if we say good night to everyone.
1: Good night to everyone.
0: And hopefully we'll be here next week.
1: And I hope so too.
0: And I hope so too. And hopefully we'll get the technical gremlins out of my machine that plays the music out, which we haven't quite succeeded with. We'll go out. We will rock you by Queen. Good night, everyone.
1: Good night.
2: Good night, everybody.
1: Good week.
0: Well, we hope to go out with it. Is it going to play it? I don't know. No? He doesn't want to do it now. Dear, oh, dear, oh. I'll tell you what. Let's play this one instead, because that meets what we're going on at the moment.
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0: Police say a young woman has died in a skydiving incident near a Nottinghamshire airfield. Officers say emergency services were called to reports of an incident near Langer Airfield just after 12 p.m. A 22-year-old woman was found in a nearby field and pronounced dead at the scene. There's just hours to go until England's crucial World Cup knockout game against co-host Mexico at the Azteca Stadium. There's concerns about how the England team will cope with the change in altitude. James Barber is from the Altitude Centre.
1: If I was a player, I'd certainly want a 3-minute break halfway through the half. I think it could be a useful thing. It might just help level the playing field.
0: A yellow rain warning is in force for parts of northwest Scotland. It's in place until 10 a.m. on Monday, and the Met Office says there could be 40 millimetres of rainfall. And England's women cricketers were beaten by Australia in the T20 World Cup. Australia claimed their seventh title with a 7-wicket victory at Lord's. From Radio News Hub, I'm Grace McIntosh.
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Alan Jackson, Chasing That Neon Rainbow, one of his biggest hits, and the song that starts the show for this week. Hello, welcome along to Ben's Country Music Show, where we always bring you 2 hours of the very best in country music, roots, Americana, and bluegrass each and every week. And of course, you'll know by now that on Saturday night, Alan Jackson walked off the stage at the Nissan Stadium in Nashville for the final time at the end of his last one for the road tour and the final show that he will ever play live, because he's retiring from live touring, not retiring from music full stop, a little bit like George Strait did a few years ago when he played the Cowboy Rides Away tour. Alan Jackson has done the same, although in his case it is for health reasons, but I'm sure he'll be back at some point for the odd special appearance and hopefully recording new music. In fact, he has got new music out, which we're going to play a little bit later on in the show. So look forward to that. Alan Jackson, we'll talk about his show and the way in which he played out that final performance at the Nissan Stadium with a whole host of country music favourites that we all know and love from over his career, but also a lot of friends who turned up from across the country music spectrum to perform their favourite songs. And some of them are really deep cuts, and we'll give you the list a little bit later on in the show. Well, all of that and more, because we're going to talk about Garth Brooks very soon. Of course, how could we not on the show this week? And also bring you an album of the week, which is Keith Urban's new yacht rock album. Imagine trying to say that quickly. It's called Flow State. It'll be our album of the week this week on the show. And we also have this, which is brand new now from Tim McGraw and Perfect, for the upcoming July the 4th America 250 celebration.

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Johnny Cash, and from the America recordings, his take on the Tom Petty song, I Won't Back Down. And somebody else who doesn't back down, ever really, is of course Mr. Garth Brooks, who returned to the UK for the first time in almost 30 years, last performed here in 1994 at Wembley Arena. And this time around, well, he set an attendance record at BST Hyde Park. That's not, I should point out, for the entirety of Hyde Park, because there have been bigger events over the years, many of them free, but the largest ever ticketed show for BST, British Summertime in Hyde Park. Nearly 70,000 people attended Garth's show, and the excitement leading up to his headline concert was palpable. He hadn't performed in the UK for almost three decades. The show had been sold out for weeks. A brilliant double rainbow appeared over the stage just minutes before showtime, seemed to be nature's way of marking the landmark occasion. Now, fans knew they were in for an unforgettable evening, but they didn't know they were about to make history. Before Garth took to the stage, the festival made an announcement. You turned out in such incredible numbers that today the promoter actually had to increase the site's capacity because all of you, that is now officially the biggest show ever to play BST Hyde Park. Thank you for making history with us. Let's make it a night to remember. And so setting a new BST Hyde Park attendance record was no small feat when you consider the artists who have performed at this festival over the years, including the Rolling Stones, Bruce Springsteen, Elton John, the Eagles, Pearl Jam, Adele, Stevie Wonder and Guns N' Roses. And Garth promised at the beginning of the show that he had bought all his old stuff, and the crowd expected to hear that, of course, and they showed their appreciation by singing along with every word. Talking to the audience, Garth said, normally the magic comes from the stage, but today it came from the audience. I am shocked at the love that was sent this way tonight. And in fact, that was true, because when he walked out on stage, you can see him say, holy, yeah, because of the huge number of people in the audience. 70,000 people. If you look at the pictures, it is phenomenal, the huge numbers that are there. Akin, of course, to Glastonbury, those huge crowds we would have seen for the likes of Dolly Parton. And in fact, Johnny Cash as well, when he played in 1994 at Glastonbury. So it's not something we're not unused to seeing here in the UK, but for a country music star, I know it's Garth Brooks, but still, for a country music star alone, an amazing, amazing crowd. And it just shows how popular country music now is in the UK once again, for the first time since the 1990s, and probably even exceeds the 1990s growth as well. And so this is a huge event, of course, it was. And Garth seemed really emotional, in fact, through the whole show, at the sheer amount of people who had turned out, because I guess maybe it's a bit of we told you so, because we had been saying for a long time that he should come and he should play here. And there was that occasion when he didn't play enough shows in Ireland and he cancelled all of that, and he could have come to the UK then. He could have played any number of shows in the UK, any number of festivals. But then again, it's Garth, and so having an event like this, which is just for him, is what he really wanted, I suppose. And yes, he had some great warm-up acts playing their own shows through the afternoon, but he was the main draw in the evening, of course, and he didn't disappoint, I have to say that. So we're going to take a bit of a live review now of the show, and we're going to turn to Entertainment Focus and our friend James Dakin of That Magazine, who was there at the event. We didn't get there. We weren't one of the 70,000 people to get a ticket, sadly. But we've seen so much of this online on social media. So if you want to go and check it out, have a look at our Instagram and our Facebook page, Ben's Country Music Show, and you'll see all of the stuff that we've shared from other people, because there is some amazing, amazing video of the event and of Garth talking and of some of the songs that he sang. Just brilliant stuff. So go and check that out. But as Entertainment Focus and James say, few artists in the history of country have reshaped the genre like Garth Brooks. Emerging in the late 80s, he didn't just become a star, he became a phenomenon. And yet for UK fans, his story has always carried a sense of distance. Now, despite his global stature, he's barely set foot here on English stages since the early 90s, and that has always been something that has upset us over here in the UK. But now he's played to the biggest audience in BST Hyde Park history. And so when Garth walked out on the stage before launching into the explosive song Rodeo, he simply looked across the vast sea of people, paused, stared in disbelief and shouted something which we can't repeat on the radio. I wish we could, but we can't. It was not rehearsed. It wasn't polished. It was the genuine reaction of a man overwhelmed by the scale of the moment, and the expression of disbelief would become one of the defining themes of the remarkable 100-minute show that he put on.
If anyone questioned whether Garth Brooks still possesses the magic that made him the biggest selling artist in American history, then they had their answer within minutes. Rodeo exploded into life before flowing effortlessly into Two of a Kind, working on a Full House, complete with two-stepping swagger and infectious humour. Yet throughout the evening, it wasn't simply the songs that stole the show, it was Brooks's astonishment. Repeatedly he stopped to absorb the deafening sing-alongs echoing back towards the stage. He said, "It's not lost on us that we're still here." And of course, the sun-drenched afternoon transformed into a Caribbean beach bar during two pina coladas, with 65,000 voices taking over the chorus completely as Brooks stood almost motionless in disbelief. "I can't believe it," he said. "Neither could anyone watching." And then by the end of the show, he was saying, "Look, we are going to come back." Brooks said, "I don't know what the future holds, but we are going to be back. We are going to come back." So let's hope that he follows through on that, because he just, you know, he needs to do it. He needs to be here and play more shows, at least one more anyway, so that I can go. That's the plan, I hope. And I hope he's true to his word, because really all of those fans, and it wasn't just country music fans, it was all music fans who turned up, because there were people there who said they'd listened to Garth Brooks for 30 years and never been to a live gig until now. So it was all kinds of fans of Brooks, and he does kind of cross the gambit in terms of musical fans, not just in country, but in rock, in pop, and all of those things as well. And he's a great showman. So to honour the brilliant show at Hyde Park, and again, if you want to see some coverage of that, go onto our social media accounts, and you can find it there. Here are two of the songs on the set list from London, starting off with Two Pina Coladas.

Garth Brooks, of course, and Calling Baton Rouge. That song also on display at Hyde Park over the weekend. Now, very quickly, moving to the next year of BST Hyde Park, people have been guessing who they think might come back. Now, of course, he may not be a country star again, but people are saying it could be this next guy. Now, I've been saying he should come to the UK for a long time. I think he will play another festival, I think, next year, potentially. And if I'm wrong about that, the BST Hyde Park, the huge audiences, that would be the perfect stage for him, because it does completely reflect the way in which he plays those huge open shows in Florida and everywhere that he goes. So it would fit in perfectly if he were to come over and play, and maybe if they show him the footage of Garth, he might come and do it. His name is Kenny Chesney. He's got a brand new album coming out, which is out on the 25th of September. It's called Silver Sands Marina, and this is the title track.

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0: It's our 18th birthday. What better way to celebrate than with more of the best new country music all year long?

Shane Brown, and I love country music. We're with you, Kane, we're with you, we love it too. You're listening to Ben's Country Music Show, bringing you 2 hours of the very best in country music, roots, Americana and bluegrass. And during a new conversation with the Pivot podcast this week, Kane Brown has shed light on how he feels disconnected from the modern country music family, admitting he finds it much easier to make friends with athletes that he relates to rather than his fellow artists. While discovering and discussing his friendship with NFL star Pat Mahomes, Kane explained why he immediately felt at ease with Mahomes due to him being down-to-earth and normal. Kane reflected, "I think it's awesome that my job's got me to a place where I can hang out with Pat and just be friends with him. Pat's a cool dude and he's normal. And that's another thing that I also love, because a lot of people have egos and I shut down around that." Now, Kane himself goes on to admit that he feels like he's still somewhat of an outsider in country music. He said, "For me, Pat just makes me feel like I'm in a normal hangout. I think I relate more to athletes because I wanted to be an athlete, and I like the competitive aspect of that, like going to golf with Pat. You know, I feel like I have more athlete friends than I do music friends. I feel quite alone in the music world," he added. Now, when the podcast host jokingly asked whether he's some super country artist star group chat that he's in, he said, "No, if there is, I ain't invited." They touch on how, from a fan's perspective, the country music genre often seems like it's a tight-knit community underpinned by a strong sense of camaraderie, and Kane expresses that this has not been his experience. He said, "I've always been a loner, so I'm used to it. Morgan Wallen, he'd probably text me the most. Shibuzi, Chris Young, Jason Aldean has been my guy. There's other artists that I could text. What I'm trying to say is that the difference between texting somebody and being boys with somebody, because they're the only people I can really relate to." And he expands, "When you don't have somebody that you can talk to about that and have a brothership over it, I don't know if I could really say we're friends, you know. Then there's another thing too, like you take your people on the road and that's kind of where you become close, and I feel like that's how people bond on tour. I don't know, I want that. If anybody's watching this, you know, for me, I just want a friend in the industry that we can just chill, come over, hit the golf sim, and have a few beers and talk." Well, I mean, it's not much to ask, is it, really? And I'm sure there are people out there like that, that Kane has to rely on in the music world, be they athletes or musicians. Kane Brown and I Love Country Music. Great song, that song. And we're going to talk in a little while about some of the other stuff that went on at the weekend while Garth Brooks was performing here in the UK. Alan Jackson played his last ever show at the Nissan Stadium in Nashville. But before any of that, let's go back to 1993 now for our Vault Song of the Week. This one comes from Patti Loveless. It came out in April of 93. It's one of her biggest hits. It was covered 30 years later by Keith Sutherland. This is the original, and it's very, very good. It's called Blame It on Your Heart.

0: From the brand new album from Casey Musgraves, of course. It's the song Dry Spell, and we've got the album on vinyl. We picked it up when we were over in Nashville. We haven't listened to it on vinyl yet, but I can't wait to do so. It's going to be really, really good. It's called Middle of Nowhere is the name of the album. Now, I mentioned that on Saturday, the 27th of June, just gone, of course, Garth Brooks played in Hyde Park to a record number of fans, but at the same time, many things were happening around the world. Alan Jackson played his final show in Nashville. England won in the last group, was it groups? Yes, last group game of the World Cup. And we were in Lincoln, where we are based, where the studio is based, for a concert at Lincoln Castle, where Frank Turner played a set, along with a number of other bands. But Frank Turner particularly of interest to you on the show, because he is so steeped in country music, in roots music, in folk music, Americana. He loves all that stuff, and it comes through in spades in his music. Although he is a kind of a punk artist mainly, he has a brilliant lyric in one of his very early songs that I love, that he did perform live, which is called Travis at Home. Okay, and the lyric goes, so turn off your stereo, pick up your pen and paper. You can do much better than this skinny, half-assed English country singer. There you go, you see. If that's in an early lyric from one of his early songs, it's got to be true, right? And one of his first ever songs was a track called Nashville, Tennessee, which was just re-released on an anniversary edition of Campfire Punk Rock, which was his first ever EP. And that sounds great on vinyl, I have to tell you that. Anyway, the show was fantastic. We were there, we were at the barrier in the front, and I have to say, Frank had been told that he shouldn't perform by his doctor because he's been unwell for the last few weeks. But he said, well, there's thousands of people who've paid to come and see me. I'm going to do it. So he went and performed the show anyway, which, you know, lesser musicians wouldn't do. So it was amazing, and I'm so glad that he did, because we would have been really, really upset if he hadn't played the show. We would have understood, of course, but we were there, and we were really excited for the gig, and it was amazing. Fourth time I've seen Frank live, and the best show so far, I think, in my opinion, up front in the place that I now call home. Couldn't get better than that, with the castle and the cathedral all around, you know. And hey, you know, next year maybe they'll bring a country star to Lincoln. That would be amazing. I tried it. It didn't work very well for me. But here's a song from Frank that he sang. This is a folk song that he wrote called Sailor's Boots. And then you're going to hear a little something from me. Because one thing I will say is that when you see your heroes live in music, you realise very quickly that if you are a writer yourself, as I am, you're informed by osmosis by the people that you love yourself. It comes out in your own music and you can't help it. So I'll give you a little example of that after this.
1: If I had been born 200 years ago, well, I would have been a sailor, a sailing I would go. I'd sail around the capes and across the seven seas and then back home.

Well, if you haven't noticed, that's me, and it comes from the deluxe edition of my album from last year called Country Folk. The deluxe edition came out in November. And it's a good time for me to tell you that there'll be a new project out later this year called Inspirations 1. This is a series of projects that over a period of time, you know, ad hoc, will be coming out. This is the first one, and they're all songs recorded by me, cover songs of the artists that have inspired me in my life today so far. There are some really great artists on there. I've worked with a great band over in Hull, in East Yorkshire. We did it live in a studio, and it was an amazing experience, and there are so many of my favourite songs on this project, including by James Taylor and also Bonnie Raitt, Cat Stevens on there as well. Frank Turner is on there too, and this next song, which ends the first part of the show, from Mary Chapin Carpenter. This is a beautiful song. I found it really hard to pick an MCC song to do, and in the end, this one really won out for me.

0: Police say a young woman has died in a skydiving incident near a Nottinghamshire airfield. Officers say emergency services were called to reports of an incident near Langer Airfield just after 12 p.m. A 22-year-old woman was found in a nearby field and pronounced dead at the scene. There's just hours to go until England's crucial World Cup knockout game against co-host Mexico at the Azteca Stadium. There's concerns about how the England team will cope with the change in altitude. James Barber is from the Altitude Centre.
1: If I was a player, I'd certainly want a 3-minute break halfway through the half. I think it could be a useful thing. It might just help level the playing field.
0: A yellow rain warning is in force for parts of northwest Scotland. It's in place until 10 a.m. on Monday, and the Met Office says there could be 40 millimetres of rainfall. And England's women cricketers were beaten by Australia in the T20 World Cup. Australia claimed their seventh title with a 7-wicket victory at Lord's. From Radio News Hub, I'm Grace McIntosh.
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Megan Maroney, and from her brand new album, which is called Cloud Nine, that song is A Taste of Your Own Medicine. And it's another album that we got on vinyl when we were out in Nashville, and it sounds really good, I have to say. And it comes also on Signature Pink, Megan Maroney Pink vinyl, which just adds to the experience there. It's a brilliant, brilliant record. You're listening to Ben's Country Music Show, where we are celebrating Alan Jackson this week, who played his final show at the Nissan Stadium, as you'll know, on Saturday night. At the same time that Garth Brooks was playing here in the UK, Alan was heading out for his final show, joined by a range of very special country music guests. Yes, he played his final concert in his career at the Nissan Stadium, and he hit the stage on June 27th alongside a star-studded lineup for Alan Jackson, The Last Call, The Finale, performing to a sold-out crowd. It was a huge, huge arena crowd there, you know, equally as big as CMA Fest, which was a bit of a thorn in the side for me, because Alan Jackson was supposed to play at CMA Fest a couple of years ago when we were there, and we didn't get to see him. So that's a real shame for us. He is retiring from touring amid his struggles with the health condition Charcot-Marie-Tooth disease, which is not a fatal condition. And he did joke. He said when he came out, you know, let's not dwell on all this sadness. I'm not dead yet. Although I did feel a little bit like I was dead, looking down on all those great performers singing my songs like a little tribute, he said. Despite a lightning delay, though, pushing back the rain-soaked show, the night went ahead as planned, full of emotional speeches, an appearance from George Strait, and decades worth of hits. And it will all be recorded, or it was recorded, for a live TV show and streaming special that you'll be able to watch later in the year. So even here in the UK, you'll get your chance to watch the show. But who joined Alan Jackson for his final set? Well, it included the likes of Luke Bryan, Eric Church, Luke Combs, Riley Green, Cody Johnson, Miranda Lambert, Little Big Town, Jake Owen, John Pardee, Thomas Rhett, George Strait, Carrie Underwood, Lainey Wilson, and Leanne Womack. So a who's who of country music past and present. And they all sang some of their favourite Alan Jackson songs, including some real deep cuts here. Well, Jake Owen took to the stage to sing I Don't Need the Booze. Little Big Town sang It Must Be Love. Riley Green did Little Man. Leanne Womack chose the really hard song Between the Devil and Me. John Pardee, She's Got the Rhythm. Miranda Lambert did Dallas. Luke Bryan did Love's Got a Hold on You. Eric Church did Someday. And Luke Combs did Hard Hat and a Hammer. And they all finished together singing the finale with all the guest artists pop a top again. Oh, and Lainey Wilson was there too. She sang Tall, Tall Trees. Then Alan Jackson took to a stage and sang some of his biggest hits, from Gone Country to Who's Cheating Who, Here in the Real World, Chasing That Neon Rainbow, Mercury Blues, Chattahoochee, It's 5 o'clock Somewhere, and he finished off with Where I Came From. And remember, this is Alan Jackson, who has 34 number ones to his name. How amazing is that? And one of the stars who joined him on stage was Miranda Lambert, who has announced her 10th studio album. It's going to be called Crisco, after her latest song, and it'll be out on October the 2nd on MCA Nashville. 12-track album has got the song Crisco on it, as well as the new single Till the Going's Gone, which you're going to hear in a minute. There's also the song A Song to Sing, which features Chris Stapleton, which you heard a few months ago, and the new album combines all different types of country music, really. And to that end, Miranda said the following: I've loved every corner of country music my whole career, the heartbreak songs, the honky-tonk songs, the songs that make you think and the songs that make you dance. Making this record reminded me that those things don't have to be separated. We followed the songs wherever they wanted to go, trusted our instincts, and ended up with something that feels really fun and really honest to who I am. So here we go with the brand new single from Miranda Lambert, which I will tell you now sounds like a Glen Campbell song. Nothing wrong with that. The guitar licks in this are phenomenal, and I mean, I'll play you the Glen Campbell song that it sounds like afterwards, and you can make up your own mind, but I really think it's got that sort of Campbell sound to it. When you hear the song, you'll know exactly what I mean.

do you see what I mean? It has that kind of Glen Campbell kind of a sound to it, doesn't it? The Miranda Lambert song. It certainly does remind me of Gentle On My Mind. That's the remastered version from 2001. One of my favourite songs from Glen. And then before that, the brand new song from Miranda Lambert, Till the Going's Gone. Her 10th studio album, Crisco, is going to be out in October. And we can't wait for that. Talking of albums, though, we're going to move on now to our album of the week. And it is the brand new album In the Flow State from Keith Urban. Yes, it is his yacht rock album. And it's a bit of a departure for people who weren't expecting him to do this. But it is a great collection of songs. He's a country music star, but listeners will know that Keith Urban's songwriting style is fluid across genres. Still, surely no one expected the shift of his 2026 album, Flow State. It features an original song with music legend Michael McDonald and 10 yacht rock covers. Now, the term yacht rock, which was brand new to me, I'd never heard it before, is used to mean a catch-all for the soft rock songs released in the mid to late 70s and the early 80s. Think of classics like Bubby Come Back and Grover Washington Jr. and Bill Withers, just the two of us. Even Keith Urban is surprised by his pivot. Few saw it coming, and I don't think I did either, he laughs. It began with the recording, though. Keith Urban purchased and restored the former Tracking Room studio in Nashville, renaming it The Sound. To break in the space, he hired a few session musicians and said, I suggested we do a yacht rock song just because I've always loved that loosely defined genre, and the songs are great and the arrangements are bulletproof, he said. Urban, producer Dan Huff, and the band recorded two songs in one day, and they were on fire, so a few more sessions were booked, and then a few more. And Keith says, I thought, well, maybe this would be an EP, something that's in between albums. But it just kept growing and growing, and eventually it revealed itself as a full-length release. Keith says it really took on a life of its own. Now, Urban says his crew were playing and recording purely for the joy of it. He says yacht rock is the perfect genre for that spirit, one defined by kind of ease of presence. But for his first album with covers, Urban wasn't interested in corrupting the classics or attempting to perfectly replicate them. Flow State, then, exists somewhere in the middle with his song signatures intact. Extended outros were a natural place for experimentation. Take, for example, Summer Breeze. After recording the track, Urban and engineer Mark Dobson decided to extend the track with keyboard and acoustic guitar. Keith says, we assembled it after the fact and it became this other piece. Those moments keep presenting themselves of where we could make it our own, still honouring the original. And it is prevalent throughout the album, including on the record's collaborations. Little Big Town joining on Walter Egan's Magnet and Steel and John Mayer on Bread's The Guitar Man. And the sole original track on Flow State is If We Go Back, a nostalgic tune about a couple who separated and meet up later in life. Urban wrote it with Breland, Sam Sumster, and Seen Small in 2020. He said, I said to the guys, oh my God, if we're going to write a yacht rock song, imagine Mike McDonald singing on the chorus. And then that's exactly what happened. As Keith says, luckily he loved it, but man, 6 years later to actually have him on the song, when we just imagined him singing on it all those years ago, well, that's just crazy. It was so surreal. And so this is the brand new record from Keith Urban. It's called Flow State, and we're going to play you two songs from the album. We're going to start off with the cover of the track we mentioned there, Just the Two of Us, Bill Withers, and then the original track, Keith Urban. We go back with Michael McDonald.

two songs from our album of the week, Keith Urban's Flow State, his yacht rock album, and there you heard the brand new song written originally for the record, We Go Back, featuring Michael McDonald. Now, still to come on the programme, we're going to bring you your UK country charts very soon and find out if Stella Lefty can hold on to the number one spot or if there's any change this week. And we're also going to play you a couple of songs that we think sum up the upcoming July the 4th America 250 years celebration. It is a big year for American independence and their celebration, 250 years of America, this next coming weekend. And we're going to be celebrating that by going all the way to Sweden to see Luke Combs. If we know how to party, we definitely do.

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0: 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We're celebrating 18 years of the best country, roots, Americana, and bluegrass. 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

0: church and drink in my hand. And of course, Eric was on hand to support Alan Jackson on his final show in Nashville. He played in the earlier part of the evening and joined the full lineup of country stars for the big finale, Pop a Top Again. You're listening to Ben's Country Music Show, where we bring you 2 hours of the very best in country music, roots, Americana, and bluegrass. And right now on the show, we're going to take you to the UK country music charts for this week. That is the singles chart, top songs on radio, and then the albums chart. And we're going to start with the albums chart, as we always do. We'll count from five down to one on the albums chart.
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0: Okay then, well here we go with your UK country music albums chart for this week. At number 5, down 2 places on last week, we find Kacey Musgraves in the middle of nowhere. At number 4, up 4, it's Alicia Bonagura and America's Backroads, her new record. Luke Combs is at number 3, up 2 places with The Way I Am. At number 2, it's Zach Bryan with Heaven on Top. And at the top of the charts, it's still there at number 1, Ella Langley and Dandelion. Okay, over on the Airplay chart, then, these are the top 10 songs on UK country radio for this week. At number 10, Ella Langley and Be Her, down 1 place on last week. Kane Brown is up 2 to number 9 with Woman. I Can't Love You Anymore, Ella Langley featuring Morgan Wallen, is at number 8 this week, a big climber. What If We Don't from Ashley McBride is at number 7. John Pardy is up 6 places with Boots Off. Kingdom of Fear, Cameron Whitcomb, is at number 5. Shaboozy's Born to Die at number 4, up 2 on last week. At number 3, Taylor Swift and an unmover, I Knew It, I Knew You. Sunburn Took a Wet Moist at number 2, which means for a 5th week at the top of the charts, this is unprecedented now, Stella Lefty and Boston is still at number 1.
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Your number one album is this week, once again, Ella Langley and Dandelion, and you'll get sick of this, but that's another record we bought on vinyl while we were out in Nashville. You see, we bought all the up-and-coming records, didn't we? All the ones that were expensive here in the UK, and that is a very special record, our first Ella Langley album on vinyl, and a treasure it is too. What a great record that one is. And before that, the fifth week at

Number one for Stella Lefty in Boston. That one is fast becoming the longest running number one on the UK country radio charts, and it's an earworm of a song for sure. Now, in a few days' time, we're going to be heading over to Scandinavia for the first time ever. We're going to be going to Copenhagen for a few days and then on to Gothenburg in Sweden. And the reason for our visit? Well, we're chasing Luke Combs. Yes, he's heading to Europe, and the very first date of his European leg of the tour that he's doing, My Kind of Saturday Night World Tour, is, well, really great timing. It's on July the 4th in Sweden. So he's celebrating, and we're celebrating, America 250 with Luke Combs in Sweden. And then he's heading over to the UK for some dates at Wembley. But for us, it made more valuable sense to go to Sweden and have a bit of a holiday, a four-day break, alongside the concert that we're going to see. But the only problem was we didn't realise we booked our accommodation quite late. And I think every single hotel in Gothenburg is taken up by Luke Combs country music fans. There are lots of them in Scandinavia. And they're all going to be at the football stadium in Gothenburg for the show on July the 4th. We can't wait. Really exciting stuff. And of course, as we know, it is the 250th anniversary of America this year. So I've been reading a lot of books about the history of America again, and watching TV shows and listening to documentaries, because that's what I like to do in my spare time. And I thought on the show this week we ought to play a few songs that line up with that, because the 250th anniversary is this coming Saturday, July the 4th. And so I thought the next two songs were the perfect way to do that, and nobody can do it better than the man called Toby Keith, and this song is called Made in America.

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This is the perfect blend of classic and contemporary country music.

Leonard Skinner in Sweet Home Alabama here on Ben's Country Music Show as we head towards July the 4th and the 250th anniversary of American independence. Yes, ABC is marking America's 250th anniversary with 24 hours of unparalleled programming called Disney Celebrates America. The multi-platform broadcast led by ABC News World Tonight News anchor David Muir will feature coverage from all 50 states beginning July the 3rd and running through July the 4th. The coverage kicks off at 10 p.m. Eastern on Friday, July the 3rd, with an unforgettable landmark artistic event transforming the public's experience of the Statue of Liberty with the Consulate General of France and Muir taking viewers alongside a rare look inside of Lady Liberty herself. And as the clock strikes midnight on Saturday, July the 4th, ABC News will bring audiences the first parade in the nation in Gatlinburg, Tennessee. Good Morning America will have a special three-hour show which will include co-anchors Robin Roberts and George Stephanopoulos and Michael Strahan sharing their own American journeys. And after Good Morning America, ABC news anchors and correspondents will welcome viewers the seven wonders of America and cities across the country, showcasing the majestic geography, cultural heritage,

and pivotal moments that define 250 years of American history, along with celebrations, performances and interviews with leading newsmakers. In the afternoon, ESPN will air the finals of the Nathan's Famous Hot Dog Eating Contest. And what else to celebrate the 250th anniversary of America, hey? With champions Joey Chestnut and Mickey Sudo set to return to Coney Island to seek a new world record. And then, the bit we've all been waiting for, on the night of July the 4th, a special edition of World News Tonight will finish with ABC hosting the Star Spangled Bash in Nashville, featuring performances from artists including Reba McEntire, Nick Jonas, Boyz II Men, Tim McGraw, Brothers Osborne and Lauren Daigle. Hundreds of thousands of people are expected to gather in downtown Nashville for the Bash, which is hosted by Ryan Seacrest and airs at 8 p.m. Eastern. The event will also feature one of the largest firework displays and drone shows in U.S. history, set to a live score from the Nashville Symphony. What a way to celebrate America 250, hey?

Brothers Osborne and Might As Well Be Me, and it will be on Friday and Saturday night in America as they celebrate the 250th anniversary of independence, of course, 250 years of the USA, and Brothers Osborne will be performing at the Nashville Celebration on Saturday evening, featuring the largest fireworks and drone display in American history, all to a soundtrack from the Nashville Symphony Orchestra. Brilliant stuff. And that brings us towards the end of the show for this week. Thank you ever so much for joining me in the studio. It's been great to have your company. And we finish off with a song from Alan Jackson, a brand new song that he released this week to coincide with his final ever show in Nashville, and also in celebration of his 50th anniversary of wedding to his wife Denise, their 50th wedding anniversary. This is a song that they used to listen to a lot when they were first getting together back in the 1970s. It's a sort of a pop disco song, but Alan Jackson has added his own country flair to it. And here we go. It's the song we're going to end the show with this week.

0: England's World Cup last 16 clash against Mexico has been delayed by an hour. It will now kick off at 2 o'clock UK time because of thunderstorms in Mexico City. And that's not the only thing that's affecting the game. We've also heard a lot about the altitude at the Azteca Stadium. James Barber from the Altitude Centre explains why.
1: Everything is just so much harder. There's less oxygen available to you when you go to altitude, so you've got less oxygen going to your muscles, less oxygen going to the brain. And so across the course of 90 minutes, you're going to fatigue much more quickly. And that ability to sprint, having already sprinted, is going to be massively impaired.
0: In other World Cup news, Norway have knocked out Brazil in the last 16, with Erling Haaland scoring twice to see his country reach the quarterfinals. It finished 2-1 in New York. A 22-year-old woman has died in a skydiving incident near a Nottinghamshire airfield. Police say emergency services were called to reports of an incident near Lange Airfield just after 12 p.m. And Ferrari's Charles Leclerc has won the British Grand Prix, with George Russell and Lewis Hamilton also on the podium. From Radio News Sub, I'm Frankie Hersine.
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